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1: Obia, a woman, and what's it in Sanon? Now, Obia, a soul, and now, as I say, and now, as I see, I will bet you me a boy, a woman, and

see me in the yeah, I'm not going to be able to do that. I'm going to be able to do that. I'm going to be able to do that. I'm going to be able to do that. I'm going to be able to do that. I'm going to be able to do that. I'm going to be able to do that. I'm going to be able to do that. Yes, I'm a man. I'm a man. I'm a man.

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1: Shepherd Mamma, me that's a paranamin show, Shepherd Albertini, and then she has some corn, a coma is so for penny, Reverend Ernest and Shady, Papa, Papa, and me on show, wanting an intro, now 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
0: amen yakubo show bi dojo ka stand sen mun show
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3: Shepherd Marvin, but you know, Albert Jr. and Eka say, and a pay she has of a penny, Reverend Ennis and J. Papa. Upon your good show, war, a donny, a quina, or your dummy, and I say, a quina, or your man, and a pay, a seda, and minion, and I see a air with the anope, yet a one. You come full, you pay out your tomb, your clone, you didn't see an ope. Sans say, what may I say, a quina, we, and your good show, far to man, do what may I say, a quina, we are in Casami, see an ope, and maybe a war. It shall be tourists of many now, we be a wood, tiano, pay, be our soy, a trunk at the sweet tea, piano, pay, piano. Sansano pay tea and a pay na bayam kwaji and a pay winish and a pay winayi and a pay winyanko so answer on pin through fium loud down and as on pin through fium pm 17 and yanko pay in shan yanko pay okasi. Amen.
0: Amen. Midin the shepherd Julius, shepherd Marvin, that's a power of Punya de Mami. The church of a penny, Reverend Ernest in Chij, church of Mami, Reverend Mrs. Mata in Chij, Chia Nana and Timesi. Echia victorious as a for men, you know. Echia, we be allowed in the video at your voting, you know. Amen.
1: Amen.
0: Yakopo show me bread on Yamkasinot and the Munchaman and Yamubia in Simye, and we used to Christo Nazareth in the Mobusia, Yeshed Jumedina Siano, Seneca Show, Nasafati and Kenya, God's Victorious Christian Ministries International, Yakopo Kunim D. Asafo, Asafiwa, Asukoima upon last stop, would you last stop on Abusa Victorious and say, Sofu Ernest, Asorina, Obibia Betro, Yea, a man of Pampai, but Tuesdays, anything. This we are 9 to 12 as of a penny and casa a DNA more yes yet tanichi a DNA deliverance miracle signs and wonders BBBIA which do a Bible Bia a hobby the air cosua problem be and yakupon be yet chinakwa a janso bompire mawanya dance de bebre how near manibia that should be a fabra na yakupon of a show no a show and when yam hallelujah
1: amen
0: I wish I shall say them pibo and I shall say yakupon shall be brave I am Sir Bema Shepherd Julius Abom Paye Adera De Ase Amaye
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3: 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His sons and pay what do me, what boy, what cry, the Yako, the Abba, Adura, Yako, they die, a sorry no basakas in Ukraine, and pay your sons for your phone so for your torture. His sons are Bonini, Timini, and Tenia, and no one tell it me a tree. And pay your sons for your phone so near Mura to be a chair. Ubi Pia would tear and pay piano and pay a sunset. And from swallowing my two be away, you be a vessel in Pablo Quine, and I'll pay a vessel in Pablo Quine, and I'll pay a son of a chair. And when the sons of my own Kunku to now, the Emma Group on Ibian Free and home, Nianya Kunku, a winning, Nasagiri, and we need Yon Kumidima, and I said Israel on Berman Way, who church says Christ of Nazareth, Demon of Bombay. Amen.
0: Amen. 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
0: Amen. 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I will share your day, Jumadiano, a Twasso, Ewa Hase, Bethia, I just immediately want to hear so at the Abompire. Yakubo Shamibe, Biawa, Uti, and Biauti Sika, 18.5. A new Jumadiano, a new Fidian, and Free Hase, a Rade, a Bay, what Dom, and a day, a mouse room, Hino, a Sumbia Katasubia, or Gidio, Yakubo Moon, the Tumi Musa, or Nam, a Ned Jumadia Shababaus, so. Wasre, hallelujah.
1: Amen.
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1: Amen.
0: When inquire at the when you inquire at the home, you are by me about him. When you inquire at the home, Jenny Cupondi, say, obey you, she, Jenny D, so be sisio, Jenny D, say, obey a year so pass, so said, Dangara, a radi, obey bat be animal, Ama was so, Wahun and Nimunyam, a bimwe dia dance, a chimibumusudi, Najira did say, a dance, dear Tosono, a one hour day bar, the binsi, Bushiamuda, the binsi, Wababumuda, near when a new Muda, a subiante da, and a radi, ashe. 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
1: Amen.
0: Yourself sorry now bompaye now stop it, the stopper na or destroy the destroyer as you enter into your super abundance. Oh Yesu Christo demo. Riding count on sending children near ACP around on your GTO and Musa.
1: We are coming before.
0: The Radi Abasa count in Quadia. We think could go the Pirata and Nano, Ukain Bible, Psalm 44. Say, na Erade, yet Yaswatse, near Okacha, Oyama, Yajanu, and maybe a criminal, or some maybe a tremor don't sap palm Amana Maima or more. Now one day with Yawon, or some maybe a trem, oh poor Amai. Now one dear, or share some biddy, one dear don't see ye, Yanko Pon and Nikuho. May catch yourself right in the knee down so, right on the knee, and then San Bibia also we in the Nicosia into Oma Wu and Kawamanianum and Fanku room. There be that no son, no madam. Right, the best shen when we know our problem, I'm also a name as we are. I wish I had be a Bible now yet, Yanko Passam the year, Cassini Mompai. Right, the one pie that was saying, Pepe, so there be Julia Bompai, Papa Sawa, don't know to me, say, and you can see one muscle and the fire soon, and my woman to us. 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
2: Yes.
0: Hallelujah.
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0: Praising the Lord.
2: Hallelujah.
0: And Jesus Christ to be kasa.
2: Yes.
0: Jesus Christ to be di abao. Amen. Sem esuji. Ama oso nyadas di.
2: Yes.
0: Oniji ewio peye.
2: Yes.
0: Rati beba tibye ni mua ma. Wa brabon asi sawate.
2: Amen.
0: Oso sobe wa wate.
2: Amen.
0: Oso be nye juma wate.
2: Amen.
0: One send a wadi.
2: Yes.
0: Ode be fem a dom.
2: Amen.
0: John chapter 5 verse 5
2: the phobia be a problem.
5: Amen.
2: And the boa phobia be a boa with you.
5: Amen.
2: Or be boa bang the
5: hospital.
2: Yes. Or be hospital.
5: Yes.
2: Doctor B ba special. Abe show obano. Amma obano.
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2: Prescriptions, I want a panny beer. Work as a when you ain't bitter. Amber was sorry, worker every hospital.
5: Yes,
2: sit and then young coupon, the doctor of doctors, the healing Jesus, or ba a brabuna beside your reality.
5: Amen.
2: Quacqua to him, never do a bemness to ye, praising the Lord.
5: Hallelujah.
2: I'm a million pebia. None the ref is the Son of Man, Abijan in chain. Hallelujah.
5: Amen.
2: We probably not see the Son of Man, but Abijan in chain, so Busalka, many of the pebia. Let's say, we hear. Me se wo o nya obu abra bo nem e ye nyankopon ishra e so so ti masimi ye nyankopon ishra no de menipa ne nipa so so dia menipa e ne 38 years nipa na obema no onya no no dakope bema ni bejina ni nche se this time around me ma won koto nsunim me ma so koto nsunim na menu mu asem keke be ye oshie
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2: 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I'm a woman no adano seria. Hallelujah. Debe brawa ma wonso so wasi be wate. Nede be ne be chicho. Nede be nabe ke echi a braf for echo. We'll be ready can be. Hallelujah.
5: Amen.
2: Praise the Lord.
5: Hallelujah.
2: I didn't send intro na on shana on yoke se nanya we bea in su ye we yesu kiso demo. I was yasa uti asimi bea me shun cry se enche enche ye be rampai bumu ama wonso so do how to write your name was what she wrote the right to me how new my man in here or say ora mini oni pebi say in son huna or demikoto tadinim oni pebi ba you were one pie.
5: Yes.
2: So Radini a boa for my yen.
5: Amen.
2: Radini unipan my yen.
5: Yes.
2: Radin why no sin a fee musa on yem boa form. Maybe you ship your radigin mame.
5: Amen.
2: Oh, you so Christo demon.
5: Yes.
2: Maybe you ship your money empium bra.
5: Amen.
2: Maybe I'm a boa for share. Maybe I'm a good share. Maybe I'm a your share. Maybe I'm a business partner be share. You're a boom me to cry. Maybe you ship ya. The other boom and mamma so so may run university. Maybe you ship ya. The other boom and mamma met me a co school. Maybe you ship ya. Radin money empium now you stay. Turn on what the ancient umbra and with Jesus Christ and written them. Hallelujah.
5: Amen.
2: Praise the Lord.
5: Hallelujah.
2: Hallelujah.
5: Amen. Amen.
2: Kasa radi Yesu
5: ene
2: ano pay
5: ene ano pay
2: da wase
5: ma
2: wase mo
5: ha wase mo
2: de mate
5: ene ano
2: wase Yesu de mo wase mo say
5: wase
2: na oni pe bi
5: na oni pe
2: ano odin fi shia
5: e
2: dia sa wotwe
5: e dia sa
2: wotwe ne ha mo
5: ne ha
2: na mani mo
5: na
2: be brise mo
5: ene
2: ano Yesu de mo
5: e
2: radi e
5: radi e
2: boni bi
5: o boni bi
2: ene maya
5: ene
2: fa cheme
5: radi
2: bi ara
5: radi bi ara
2: maye
5: maye
2: ama
5: ama
2: ma ko wie
5: ama ma
2: ko ha yi mo
5: ha yi
2: mo ama ni mo
5: Maybe I'm here.
2: In the name of Jesus,
5: Jesus,
2: Jesus, ekutiame ekutiame ya hun sun sun police sun sun police I arrested
4: any
2: papa
4: papa
2: mo go mo bra bo mo pamu wo mo pamu wo fu mo bra bo so
4: fu mo bra
2: just dey mo you sad to me no
4: I
2: am ho
4: where
2: you to me
4: what
2: some to me
4: abi
2: shem sa sa
4: I
2: edi me chi
4: I
2: bo nya mapa
4: e
2: fu mo bra bo mo
4: e
2: mapa ba pamu no
4: papa
2: papa ba
4: papa
2: pamu no ejuma papa ba
4: papa
2: sa no
4: sa
2: etle ba
4: etle ba
2: sa no
4: sa
2: yesterday
4: boy
2: sa to me no

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0: In my own view, we cannot as Africans keep on lamenting, because the problem with us Africans also is that we are prisoners of sorrows and lamentation. So we say, oh God, God, let's not allow God to enter into these things which we can do ourselves.
1: Some of them have stood before.
2: Everybody.
1: Adani Mohas. Poku.
2: Poku even was
1: trying to. Stood
2: he was trying to stood and we disqualify him here.
1: Where?
2: Kwabri East.
3: Set up a committee to determine the emoluments and working conditions of Article 71 office holders. So the salaries and conditions of Article 71 office holders who are working today under President Mahama were determined by the government that left office on 6 January 2025. This is well known, it is documented. All the MPP activists making those false claims know. Indeed, the law requires that when the committee finishes, the presidency must submit the recommendations made for the presidency to parliament, or the executive to parliament for approval, and then parliament will also have the president approve the package for MPs. That was done. So 6 January 2025, President Akufo-Addo submitted the recommendations to parliament, which was approved. Now, because President Mahama, in compliance with the constitution, has not set up a committee to determine the conditions of service or the salaries of people working under him, it is what we came to meet that we are taking. It is therefore illogical and blatantly false for anybody, especially members of the opposition, after having determined the conditions of service of Article 71 of the office holders, to turn around and claim that President Mahama has increased the salaries and conditions of Article 71 office holders. Regarding Dr. Bosman Asare, I can also confirm that he has submitted a letter to His Excellency the President, indicating that effective 31st July 2026, he would resign his position as Deputy Chairperson of the Electoral Commission. He gives a reason for his resignation, which is that he wants to go back to academia and pursue his career as a staff of the University of Ghana, and conveyed his thanks and appreciation to the president and people of Ghana for giving him the opportunity to serve in that capacity. We are also aware that a second chairperson, is it in the person of Mr. Samuel Tete, has also gone on retirement as, I beg your pardon, a member of the Electoral Commission, or a deputy chairperson. And in that regard, processes are underway. Indeed, the Council of State has already been given a nominee, which they are considering. And once that process is completed, an announcement will be made in terms of the replacement for Mr. Tete. And then in due course, a replacement will be found for Dr. Bosman Asare. So I can confirm the resignation of these two people. First issue relating to reports of the resignation of Justice Sofa A.B. Akufu. I can confirm that indeed Justice Sofa A.B. Akufu has resigned from her position as a member of the Council of State. She submitted a letter in September 2025 to the President indicating her desire to resign. She did not disclose the reason for wanting to resign. When the President received the letter, he was required then to indicate his acceptance of the resignation, but at the behest of the Council of State, he had to hold on because they said they wanted to engage Justice Sofa Akufu to see if there was some grievance that she had that was informing the resignation and whether or not there was a way that it could be addressed. So they asked the President to hold on with the acceptance, but they got back and said that they had engaged, and as far as they were concerned, the resignation could be accepted. So the President has formally accepted her resignation, and she's no longer a member of the Council of State.
4: A lot of complaints, that is why. And in fact, the complaints are in the affidavit. And because people do not want the affidavit to come out and explaining why we are withdrawing, I'm saying that I am disappointed with the performances in the court. That is why I'm withdrawing. In any case, I filed a notice of appeal against the ruling on the submission of no case in the Court of Appeal. And this was in as far back as 18th of March 2026. And up to now, today, the registry cannot get hold of the docket to be able to prepare the documents for the to remit to the Court of Appeal. So we have not been able to even set a record 3 months down the line. And if we expect a goodwill from the bench, is it the way to go? Is this how we operate? 3 months, having filed a notice of appeal, I filed additional grounds of appeal, everything, we're done. We expect that we will settle records. By now, maybe the appeal will have been heard. 3 months, the docket is still in the court. We can't get to the registry for records to be settled. Okay. And is this justice or is it an attempt to frustrate the hearing of the appeal? This is one of the reasons why we are also withdrawing. And today, we are in court. You saw what happened. The court is now becoming the bailiff. I was said by an officer of the court sitting a notice of preliminary legal objection. And is this done? Ordinarily, bailiffs are not supposed to be served parties in the courtroom. We are served outside the court. And indeed, when I have indicated my address, you serve me in the place that I have indicated in records as my address. But this is the court serving me rather than the bailiff serving me.
5: What is your next step?
4: My next step is to withdraw officially by notice to the court that I have withdrawn. And if it is the case that a court will not allow him enough time to engage counsel to continue with the prosecution of the matter, I leave it to the public to determine.
6: Chobwe!

Oh, but you're transmitting about Mami of Mwaka Francois. AJ Scorpion technician on duty. No, but then Eddie Al Hassan Okojabo. Yeah, Bruce Kosisan on Sumba Pay 7:30. Copper and Rantier is 7:30 sports metros. Don't do that, the boat will be soon. Welcome, not to Baco ever. Evangelist, I could say what the breakthrough of it was. Do me a domain with someone to encircle you never to us.

0: the point for FFO. And then some of those ones are trust the idea. And I'm going to cry. She said, if it's a year for all. I bless same. Good morning.
1: Morning, Alpha.
0: Ibi aboko.
1: Yami adum.
0: Yami ase. Yes. And then another. Until

0: 17 for no and na or the call 24
1: and I know we are meaning say like say be sister like say
0: you did you
1: was a quiet holiday in dia
0: holiday dia be e
1: am be kwa juma
0: dia July 1 no and yet unlike Muslims Day, Christian Day celebration won't be fun ko baby won't be twin ko won him but July 1 celebration dia
1: eh July 1 is Friday
0: eh anti buta ka de ko
1: eh se de ya o de baba
0: o
1: de banzo a o sun twin ko juma sa da no
0: eh eh anti anti wa obodi I pronounced my baby before that day no
1: yeah me I
0: saw twin choice that I don't do ko juma o ka so e dey hold into my management go fie
1: la me ka say e dey dey yana o mo be baba nti ka say be because of that day na holiday nti no ya postpone ala say be atwekra sa dia we dey abi enim e sha dey no ya say mu dro nti ba say me say anya ntam my mu lawyer na be jai.
0: Ah,
1: oh, a new team of
2: that.
1: Oh,
2: yeah. That's a lead cancer for Fra.
1: Oh, attach a request. Yeah, the now. See, Mr.
0: Oh, back one day. Oh, off record. Oh, about record. Attach an
1: I don't know.
0: But you say no so are jam there. Na the basis, na the reasons are they to jam. Anya won wa.
1: Ah. Ah.
0: O say you be one man say e ko normal anya won wa. So on ba e ko abnormal.
2: Anya won.
0: Unu say say that. Ti ta na e ko normal kana e won say na e ko normal. Don't have what you said on that.
1: I like to say there.
0: Right. Na no wonder what I say. O mu ko I promise. Trump your year computer. It is what we feel. Ah, what the camera?
1: What are the guy? Just be a computer, yah.
0: Computer,
1: yah.
0: MP, your face is
1: lawyer,
0: lawyer, no. If you don't join,
2: you
0: are not here. Oh, you
1: are not here. I am a professional.
0: Aye.
1: Aha. Professional. And then the second
0: one, Papa J, Papa J, he said, "Lawyer, MPP, ni. Lawyer, touch him.
1: Yes.
0: Just was hard on the professional.
1: And then the second one, Ede.
0: Oh, dear. Yeah." But according to Omo, the Baba Inyano, Uti Aronia is employing to Inyano, so one charge, no.
1: One charge, no.
0: Hey,
1: I say, wait to me, wait to me, Ram.
0: Oh, wait to me, yes, sir. Wait to me, sir. One charge, it doesn't mean so we don't pay a lot of
2: money.
0: Tia, Tito, Uti. Yeah. 631. Senior manager for real estate financing at Absa Bank Ghana, Nana Kwajubwa Church Champon, he has called for an improved infrastructure and urban development across Ghana cities to enhance the country's competitiveness in attracting investment and talents.
2: Yo, and that Benanti, Mamincia, Abrana Quabna for Yadobadi and Yamiasua, the Ne Amayin. Now, Mieda Quabna de Bran and Yerma Branso, Machia Womo. Now, Machia Quabna for a war, a Mifi Hangina, Sikafem Hangina, Machia Womunina. A famaco crew from Nemachia, crew from Tony Goodman, Mr. Quabna Cassi, crew from Quabna Cassi, Tony Goodman, and Nadao. I see a dear you, Michiana Pan. There be a see my deep, deep greetings and go on show. Now, Faye, you to answer me soon. Now, a senior manager at the Ma Real Estate Financing or Absa Bank or Neck, I said, what you say? Ghana had him say, you're doing a her kind. Now, you say, you be developing cities, need be a can home. Okay, I said, baby, to say, Kumasi, I say, enough for Sunyane. You're for your knee and Chirahonum, not and cry. A year to do, or just say investors, ba Africa, Hanu Museya, or Moshe, your capital city, no, nobody are compare other African countries, no, and Tigana, ya cran is no, and he be ni mukoto nuno, and Afaya, Abijan, Mudie, and Nigeria for the ano, ena compete enti nipa ne ho se same de me investment ne kwa kra menya correct rules menya light enzo to a enyi mfa me no dia compare Abuja so de

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0: sure
2: and of akumase ase so wa do so de ba so ajai I saw backlash be bad from other regions no no so na no so ka hu
0: other regions ni ani emfa ho
1: so no so no bia
0: ani emfa ho
2: Nay,
0: I will catch us here and that is in cry. Coco see him for one cry. Body and see him for one
1: catch.
0: What was this? We hope, baby.
1: Coco board guest house. Coco board guest house. Casino bullet.
2: Hospital in as if
0: Coco board guest house. I could see what bullet.
1: Coco is a bullet.
0: Bunny Bunny, I am.
2: Bunny, Coco better.
1: The executive representative of the Ghana Institution of Engineers, Engineer Ya Obenewa Okujetu, he has called for a stronger coordination and a more integrated approach to infrastructure development, stressing that Ghana's transport and road system remain central to national development challenges.
2: Auntie, my main two organizations as well, you're from Asia, what can I say here? So now, really, Engineer Ya Obenewa Okujetu, one executive representative, at the Emma Ghana Institution of Engineering, you know, and I want to say, on my Ghana, you will see, I did quite hard to empower coordination. Between the agencies, you know, it is said, yeah, and can you acquire because that's why I'm interested in Ukraine. Then Kababa Bajan Kagana Water Company.
1: You want to say, Pifus, can you run?
2: Yes,
1: no, broke any of you could see. No, put the real money and come upon us. You hold the rest of the door. No, turn the corner. No, do 1 week. No, you be quiet. After 1 week, you know,
0: ah,
1: no, somebody you crying.
2: Yes,
1: and I'll confuse you soon.
2: A cat,
1: The managing director of LMI Homes Limited, Kofi Adabo Ofure Manfo. This man has called for a greater investment in affordable housing, arguing that Ghana's housing market is failing to meet the needs of the majority of the population.
0: Papa, they have failed already. Chese, you can't affordable housing. That's who bought that so. Boy.
1: Dollars.
0: Na no affordable ne dey yan. Na Ghana ha no so affordable mini.
1: Obi ka so pebi.
0: Hey.
1: Obi ka so pebi. Ana on refa me here ko wuroro mu anam so. Asanda.
0: Abasa.
1: Papa dey say ko house on for.
0: Mhm.
1: Obi wuroro mu baby.
0: Mhm.
1: Na so obi on pebi.
0: Mhm.
1: Affordable.
0: Affordable.
1: Onwe si no macha wi.
0: Oh, Ghana ha no so affordable mini o.
1: I'm not going to be able to do it.
2: Yeah, so only interesting.
0: I'm more legal terms you know easy. Hey, and the Baba Kofi Adabo for your man free. And watch that say Ghana hanum BB a friend say affordable house in the Yafeli.
1: Yeah.
0: Estate developers no kwa kosi si adanya. 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
1: se hostel so no be si so
0: David
1: Ofosu Dote, the founder of AB and David African, he has warned that Ghana's rapid urbanization is not being matched by the infrastructure needed to support growing populations in major cities, resulting in congestion, inadequate services, and poor urban planning outcomes.
2: Ah, I know the engineer some good come as a Muslim.
1: Oh, so much here. Come before so. I don't expect my boss on quoi.
2: I don't quoi.
1: The other boss on what catch on quoi.
2: No, my mama, my father, my yes, one of my habit, you quite a job.
0: No, my mama, my ye.
2: Sabi ebenye mebi credit try to cry asem.
1: Come.
2: Hospital ko crash yasem.
1: Your man your phone there say. They be more target. The two about we 7th of December. Ah, you now so the friend that we were dim the cabra accept the fee. And I'm start here 2028. Into the no check we answer no. Now when you akwanya so on the governor no. And na mo be able to be a your mo a the potential voters.
2: Yes.
1: The potential voters. SHS4. And invest the phone number. I say no hot passer.
2: But so far, say you say you can infrastructure development. And this are you are working. Hospitals can move. In the same way, I be so come see. I say never call. I say no matter what person you may be, I'm could be a 2 minutes.
1: Yes. Masa.
2: But I'm planning for it.
1: The immediate past president of the Ghana Institute of Surveyors. Kofi Obin Ayiribi. This man also has called for a centralized approach to infrastructure planning, warning that fragmented district level control is undermining effective urban development in the country.
0: As I said, na papa ba kuika infrastructure asemi a osi omo nye coordinated no. Saa na we nso de no e kan. Sa assembly bi e ye ni project a enye den a onu obi na boshi. Sa on this assembly ni so be coordinate mimi she ni ye dru ha ebe ni say ye be dru assembly we diem ye be fa ha we be fa ha sa na be dru ha
1: omo nyane sa
0: omo nyane sa
1: omo twuma so
0: obi e ye de
1: so if you jack abi the south and then so am da so twuma so wo kono side ho omo hu de onko jeska hu de onko jeska
0: we
1: o da so twu sama so
0: we
1: so am ene ba ntoma sub metro e twuma so e wo islamic e chiwo ba bi omo de ende omo de ende dia
2: ene dia pa so e ka se channel jo se ne fan ko sha ba de ma ko che suru ne suru for na me
0: omo omo amra me ye
2: se ya chan bi nyai na we nyai
0: nya obi nyai
1: yeah asante atun jansa
2: yeah asante ma de shi
1: asante atun ne jansa de su konkon ene ka se The High Court had dismissed an application by lawyer Andy Appiah Kubi, seeking to withdraw as a counsel for the new Patriotic Party MPP Ashanti Regional Chairman Bernard Nkimo Isiakon, also known as Chairman Wuntumi, in an ongoing criminal case.
2: Auntie, young lawyer Andy Appiah Kubi in a catch on and sent it about 2 months in our trip to Mukra. Yeah, just say, open it, just say. Ayeru acha ma won tumi ni case kura no no die sama boy die na fa gara elegant man on sense me no wonu anga se se di wapem won tumi nko bi wo jim ama obi fufu aba ba beto aso nti kwada court ni court ni no akọ so atetan na mko ni court ani antum court ya wa ani antum na ni se em so tama won tumi so man seven no se the client ni tama
1: ni se
2: 17 no
1: the client should be on the known because when the customer agree as one move the ball
2: yes for 17
1: no was just say Osim the court held that the application was not supported by any legal authority
2: yes
1: or judicial precedent
2: yes
1: babia sa comment you eh me want to say and I know your former attorney general girlfriend eba so won so call say ye ma mi tuko no won di nene to bi omo no awon so so call the court no na anya
2: yo
1: say so ko court say ba wan kan je say enye mra
2: na bi kwale
1: mo wa so na ene di pa na ko client no ko wie
2: wansa na bi kwale mo wa so say pay the court ne kan no abra papa ni free court no court na wo bana san to fori sia no so your video no
1: yeah
2: eh all that time I want to jam
1: me every day
2: o kan wo le ko na e bibia nti
1: the legal rep
2: di na o mona man here
1: free o mu free ho no pie no on
2: the case me say abona man you
0: dia eh ngi nti ma pa pa bi we
1: so oh yeah na ko so so dey the copy but you say yes
2: yes me so but I'm not copy say see
1: my sister over for like
2: o ah I said in this and na mo kan dia enye me dey beba
0: eh eh dey dey bezo be ya
2: eh you matter na been
1: so yeah Bernard and Chibu Shakon chama won tun has announced the appointment of lawyer Samuel Atachia as his new lead defense counsel in the ongoing criminal proceedings against him.
0: Aha. Enti
1: the man once said this case no we no was around the person just say three no mba kope samba boy and we free but the remaining two that's a Numiri Forest or said you are no
2: and
1: as him bank no the other so
2: what that should do
1: and you see Atachia ba no Atachia abefa just Samra boy dey am wey now. No akwa ko je atan no so.
2: Say no no be.
1: Think say ya na oya ko say record.
0: Ana
1: so wa be.
0: So
1: na ko say record. O patan no say. O ya kwa ani ya butre na mu wie. Je be si bi ana ka record so.
2: Ah. I say apology.
0: Eh atawo.
1: Enko.
0: Enti chairman Bernard Ntwibo Osia kun eke chairman wuntimi wono eno de atu dwase se lawyer and the appear could be say on to me and trust be there and yeah wabo Samuel Atachia din lawyer say won na 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
1: 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The Kwesi Executive Committee election is on 11th of July.
0: Okay.
1: Huh. That's a less than 1 month too.
0: Mm-hmm.
2: 11th of July.
1: July.
2: Maybe you don't come by you about 5 o'clock. There's no about.
1: I'm about. So about 30th more.
2: 11th of July.
1: Yeah.
2: July.
1: Former Chief Justice Sophia Akufo has officially ceased to be a member of the Council of State after President Jomama accepted her resignation, ending months of consultation over the matter.
0: Okay. And to where officially official says so say dear can Chief Justice Mami Sofia Akufo is a onya Council of State member beam and open your auto and credit free a bank sim de bray fellas quite your foot so well no and reference and trophy she said what the babe to get people now watch us at mammy no a bubble summon our fimpino any adununum September 2025 and a day a resignation letter no at a koye now what the koye and SM and peninsula at the babble tobacco so man saka kratano na magia to mammy yedasi ubet me a co now so at man penny and yes I had the other side brandy and say Council of State members no call man penny ho sir ma made the resignation letter na badiena so yes wa my break a cranian in casa ni go se bia bibi ne hano bobia can send bia hano at nibu a fu ana a ye dear badi a 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
1: member
0: bium fade or mobile pay replacement
2: yon lo nyele by appointment yo
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0: wood ewo
1: ho and
2: to kunisu
0: just back okay hey kwame
1: this is enim yebua atukuwa wasn't cj
0: okay any yebua and so any yebua and so
2: immediate
1: to enter no me internet I love ayi papa ya oye former director of you know law school oh, we don't feel bad.
2: Asante.
1: Oh, Obu Odi ano akara. So, this is he's a known strong, known MPP member. And I was here. You don't want to help senior at
2: the
1: end. So,
2: no, I'm so quiet. She said to
0: you. I'll be
1: quiet. She said o statu wa MPP pensu wa
2: eni no kufo le dene bae
1: ah wa le dene bae
2: ni kufo le dene bae
1: eh kufo le dene bae adu ona obi e kwai time obi e kufo adu pae
0: dabi dabi
2: ona zo ya bi o
1: election petition wa no so no na e ono a eh ma ma mo election petition no
2: e kufo adu
1: na e chodora
2: eh
1: aha
2: de ni kufo le kufo time
1: kufo time
2: Mr. Tony Boy
1: I am a boy. Boy, I have no boy. I have no boy.
2: I'm telling you to do them circle four time. Yeah. Moving them by. Is it only so little baby crack? Only by. Is it only part of one and fatality?
1: Four choosers is the MCS.
2: So far, it was a new diesel by Papanakan or a known he.
1: So I'm going to check a crack. I'm going to lick a crack. So I'm going to come here December. I'm going to get a current one. I'm going
2: to show her. I'm going to know our time.
1: Oh, Dano, you can want Tiana. A minority leader said, but here's a crisis by the end of the year. Kwa now call it tight in this year. Now they go also sakra and name more judicial answer. Now,
2: you
1: I was in a press conference. No, where your Casa Bissar, they can be. Young Quay, the minister of government communication, Felix Kwachufusu, has dismissed claims that former Chief Justice Sofia Akufo resigned from the Council of State in protest over the removal of former Chief Justice Gertrude Araba Esaba Saki Tukono.
2: And the first, I know I was saying, Eboma, and the HS, I'm going to put a bit of the show, Mutimua, say. Eba se ma me na kaso fit for to abaro ngo to abaro so no ngo na 120 ya oh 120 years I formative justice ya ya pamu ni en to this akata ne ko mu die chira de akata ne ko ye na gana bo bi en ye Mammy, dear Sammy, enter, Mammy, on so I resign, two that were resign. In me, a quatu for Sababa Bab and Chaba Bichims and Yenis Annette, no, no, no, resign. One more, Cassa, or the bar, a cat or the bar, one stitch, no, Musa.
1: Yes,
2: we ain't in a
1: mere, I said, on Osio Citiano.
2: Yes, and Canada, or about Canadian.
1: Canadian.
2: And I did the
0: PBI. I want to come.
2: The government
1: has confirmed that Deputy Chairperson of the Electoral Commission, Dr. Bosmansare, has formally written to the President indicating his intention to resign from office with effect from July 31, 2026.
0: And general, the confirmations I would not go and obey you. Aye. And the honorable fellows, quite sure for Sukri and the Jina, which is aye. Sebia, a be my tiny who and me be a swatch remo. Say, I no cross say about to call me sign, I bet the H. Dr. Bosman, Asari, or no so. Was say Watrakrata formally Watrakrata Akoma and Penny John Dramani Mahama sa sack myself July 31st. I just say well we are dreamer when they dreamer to all Okoko didn't teach ya Okoko didn't teach ya into Okoko Okoko didn't teach ya Anoso Okoko yena dreamer
1: Anoso Tete so there
0: Anu de Okoko retirement Tete Okoko retirement
1: Anu was just here
0: Tesco said yeah
2: that's gonna hear you.
1: Petron.
0: Petron. Mami Jena, the comments are good morning.
1: Good morning.
0: You say, I'm here, don't worry.
1: Minister of State in charge of government communication, Felix Ofosuko Aje, has rejected claims suggesting that the government orchestrated the resignation of Deputy Chairperson of the Electoral Commission in charge of corporate affairs, Dr. Bosmansare.
2: Bosmansare, I sent me an egusu ayeke. I say, I'm not even about for now. I'm not for has here.
0: I want to
2: say
0: something
2: good for me.
1: The government of Ghana has intensified high-level diplomatic engagement with Canada in the race against time to secure entry clearance for Black Stars midfielder Thomas Partey ahead of the Ghana's opening match against Panama at the FIFA World Cup on Wednesday, June 17.
0: I don't know.
1: Wednesday, can you
0: hear?
2: March 11.
0: I'm not sure. Someone could you talk black one watch us pata some what do come on regular power? One in the young Canada foreign minister cra abon come on so I catch and say ye bumra ye bo mino yen sasana monsumbuye ye wa yonko for the entem weno and ya pate and ya pate sa pate and wabam ho nemo pate basa Ghana a Ghana neba where deputy captain. Ha into Obasa Ghana into Oba into where they are Dawuro ma Oba Ghana jacket in a channel Oba Ghana Juma yani asuma Oba national assignment into where they yesremu a Dawuro ma ye bumopa kamama kwa na patenko or say apart from say wo offer a year foreign affairs ne so ada a kwanya esese wo explore so na pate wura mu no ni nyina achi so mu di san komo no
2: ni na he o ka cha to ni travel scrap
1: oh The government has defended the procurement processes and the pioneer's flagship big push infrastructure program revealing that less than half of the projects were executed under the initiative were awarded through sole source procurement.
2: Of an son and Ghana food being support demonstration, yeah, Canada, a Canadian ambassador, no American. I'm a son of pay, I'm a commander natural. So I wait. Oh, we can't judge you. I'm going to die with some Americans. I feel them.
1: This story is telling us less than half. Because I say only 47% of big push projects awarded through sole source.
0: Yes.
1: Less than half. And I say one until now could do as your baby so I took over could be
2: Rafa.
1: Sorry. I've never been there.

0: 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Now only sister foods adding commercial McDuff Enterprise and Simon can show say nay open home appliance now to the air. Next, I do a near trim. Oh, McDuff say TV say fan rice cooker, multi purpose cooker, sana kettle, extension subwoofer, pen drive, open memory card now to open laptop now to the decoder and as a blender pan out part to the air. And McDuff Enterprise now make up for the amount. So open mobile phones on swap to the air. Say Samsung, Infinix, Tecno, Itel, iPhone, Apato, keypad phones. 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Netinye McDuff the money down so yes sir. What the Ghana card kwa uti ma funi bina uchana kakaka within 4 months. No what to me edi twee. Naza South Freno. Oh 0256-67-9145. Na one McDuff a din komo. 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Picture frame, opes or printed book, wedding invitation, opes or ye, opes or wear stickers, key holders, ID cards, san and opes or printed invoice and receipt, funeral invitation, opes or printed banners, opes or large format, reflectors, and as a t-shirt, opes or printed pen, opes or printed one. Ninya is GKF printing press, now make up for the amount. On my number, I 0558-840-867. Na ono makasa almost our original recording studio my name person we jingles person we covers person we live worship recording so we bet ma beye no yaso e honum live streaming or person we live streaming on social media so ninya no GKF printing press or maso e na so original recording studio na be kwako e no na person we mastering and as a demo recording so make am for GKF printing press the amount or my number any 0207 ma person we kwaye demo ninya mo fre obese okoye recording pese oye live stream o wey ase o wey ase program bi ase a o fe 0207 977 163 na uno ma din komo na enye anu nko 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game tonight but in siaga France to win by 3-1. Good morning, Tiano, ye dear. I read, and so the abandoned. And so far, dear Brana, you into me, and share some messages in your way. So, Filippo Kwabrika said, Master Dan Bruka can take trade shop. Was it good morning, Copa? Western Black Stars of Ghana and the Free Lions of England, all the best in their games tomorrow. Greetings to my daughter from Paul Manson, H.R. Felix, and my mother, Auntie Mary of Jeninso, and also a message. One also at the Abano Pay. Now, my memo 1 or 2 voice notes be now. We are the Dakan and so to our summer. Yeba. My interview, first one now. Young
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0: 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Emma and you almost say last World Cup on Argentina follow to first match na Muji and Tobias will be to Obejo. A day, Bonnie Ben, yeah. Bonnie Ben, any trouble to copy, yeah. 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
1: Good morning kɔpa chia ebusa foni na Kopa, the Yamiasi, say, a jebo, Jenya, but Yamiadoma, China, Ghana Blaster, a barber boy, a film Muru, because of some magazine. Kopa, Bema dear, so what I say, O Yonko Bema, a bar sama, Miss Rawa, say, a ma Juan sama, I have a fire before some bacani. Let me say, Brazil first post meter Juan sama, Bea. And a pay about come once and I say, hey, maybe be part, yes, it was the bomb brand, dear Copper. They said, oh, you're careful. Bema, dear, so young home, Bema, who has a bad seminar, say, or bank one, dear, or so young, but three was because it may be black cake, as I said, Bema, dear, so young home, Bema, bank, has seminar, say, or bank one, dear, you're careful. It almost ring a minute.
2: I'm so busy writing the voice notes in there, but I'm repairing it. I can Kenya, but my friend in Chomas, I'm a bad.
3: Maybe I'm in respect.
2: Matthias, I'm a banner. Miss Oman, and Rami Kia, I made the Kia, I made the Abontin at the Etin. Into Mrs. Obia Uti, Bia and Ra, me far dropping from KGT Dubai, Zoo Gate one of them, Eddie Bedroom, I say, I mean, sad dropping on my friend, I say, me kiss, me dying kiss in a SOSO, and I'm a general one, my general Ken, I don't know. Into Messrs, so driver needs here, me kiss, so Manchester United keyword, I met one. Manchester United keyword, I met one SOSO. Tis a minim sack and moon a toy, dear Messrs. Anna, me sack for a car, taxi beam. If we are cocoa space, our taxi rank one, Eddie call. Cars na come out ni bi na me free taxi rank na wa kokos space on my come out crew me safa taxi ehunti sa taxi rank me say be briti sika 730 sports ti mesre na me ko mi ko check ya ban o me san ka ban 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me say na maboa me because me kai car me for free akoko abepojans kosi akos person me hu car no me hu car na ni ni sa car no matter find out and I car me for free me so call abepojans me boss kwani 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I'm a free kid. So I text number my netim. Me meet phone number my THD. Me the free Dubai Bahasin. And a beer tomb. And I said, I'm a free Akoko space. A cool fee, no. And a tomb to messer. Miss Wakamba be a school for be a school schools be on. We are cool service in a crew agency. So I'll be a school schools in one. Miss CNT, Miss So. Taxi driver, no. Taxi drivers ni no. Say, they are bidding on messer passer. And now my dad wants to know. I'm a daddy. Mom dinner, mummy and son come kinny, yes, and the mess out that one thing. Yes, I behind me. But my chairman manager, Joe Louis Ferguson, and a pay, but in church on command, Joe Louis Ferguson. The papa, when you mention a comment, I say, Joe Louis Ferguson. Back in your mention, a comment painter, and I would open it.
3: Of course, of course. On your mention, a crowd, Nanga send me a *170#. We shall know who Joe Louis Ferguson,
2: auntie, manager, Joe Louis Ferguson, and a pay. Dear Kenyan, I mean, sir, no, Uncle Swan, Cassina, Uncle Swan, Cassina, almost sister, you never win.
3: Yeah,
2: yes, I may be announcement because I Saturday and ever so.
3: Saturday,
2: and ever so, a bear one announcement in it. But can I cast it? What's the day?
3: No, Basam, no, I asked him voice note to know. Me respect Joseph, sir, you have scholarship, no, Johnny. By respect, I mean, what my Solomon, David, no, and what.
4: I see Joseph there.
3: Maybe. Ah! bebre
4: obi a wetimi adi na potifa yele ho fefefe we gina me de bia one person me nye se joseph ko edin but solomon mo de so obi o kojo obi yele de na ma respect man odo bi ko ekun emi ekuku nu fa na yele odo mo all respect man
3: yango pon kwa respect him
4: they don't say in shira na nyame de amon mo ni david mo de
3: so afo afo obi yira in shira ho asem ne de
4: o nti
3: se nye
4: ofo obi yira nye
3: ehe ba stra yango pon anya ne he
4: they be say in shira de the man baki timi
3: destiny this year na se nye
4: anya
3: yango pon ye ne de
4: ne destiny de nyame de man o ti wo yi
3: o ma ko ni de ye de
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4: ka kire mi
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4: ejinte nyame ku no what was that question? Because your quite fast to bear yes, no, I'm not quite fast. Yeah, so you're ready now. Go on, I'm
3: telling you. I'm telling
4: you. My Bible classes in Holy Spirit Church.
3: Innocent. It's between David.
4: I'm telling you.
3: Between David and Akolano. Why not say that I'm
4: going to go? I'm
3: going to go. I'm going to go. Between David and Akolano. Why not say that I'm going to go?
4: Say David, I'm not penasim. It's in the home from son of the Kuma Prano.
6: Obia Obia na wono onye hwe. Na wa ba sa si so. Yo ko nu mu. Aja do ye bone no.
4: Because God understand the situation. E ba se be ma for ba.
6: O ti ase.
4: Na ku po ti ase e.
6: E ma sa me ma ne me ma sa unu die.
4: Na ku po ti ase e. Na ku po ti ase because in the original plan of God, woman was no part. Woman was a request.
6: Yeah, because I bear my mobo.
4: From a man.
6: Yeah, bear my mobo.
4: You have a trinity.
6: Who's the Bible? No. You better care to by interpretation. And a man, mistake. Maybe. Maybe that he father.
4: When it comes to the
6: story, I woo. Bear my name in the common dinner. I want dinner.
4: In the original plan of God,
6: I want to be a woman.
4: Hey, a woman, into one as I'm watching the floor, poor catchers and Kebeya.
6: Yeah.
4: Now, who are you with you, Padiano? Why, Mary?
3: You're weak.
6: Yes.
4: Only Padiano, you know.
3: Bema be out to form war by Hono, Miss Row. We are Bema.
6: I'm not going to be able to do it. Sola ba me fe no so rewe mu a problem na ye de kopa
5: o de bia musika na bi se
6: he he ba che oba de bia oba de oba de na me ma no kwai
4: aka tell ma me sha tro mo o e be ya be no kure be ma bia ape ma se
6: tai
4: ana be ma bia so ya ma se
6: da bi
4: try prove it to you. We prove you.
3: Send me a soft.
4: We prove you.
3: Me a soft.
4: Now be prepared, master.
3: Open, master. Now the man who is your baby, intra. See, just like him, if you are. yet here you Christo for
7: say we your Bama or Bana was on court
3: today. I know so so
7: what you tell no ko
3: Bama. Bama or Bana was on court. Yet here you Christo for.
7: Yeah.
3: Say ka ye ye Christo sem na ye ye ne se ne si gidi ye se. Ye pe se e ba fun na me ne firu a na ka bu mu asem a.
7: Ibi be ye.
3: Ana akade e ma wo ye ma asem no. Ana e bi a boss only bi.
7: She
3: Pinch was chairman and say he can send me or say we're born by a pony.
7: You're preaching by a pony. You're born by a pony.
3: You're born here. We are sneaking by preaching.
7: Sure.
3: You hear Christopher?
7: I will have your back.
4: You want to sort of say, FA president.
3: Aye.
4: Or then you are caught in a baby.
3: Aye.
4: Not adding it. And also sort of adding
3: it. Also, so you see, the bet much to bear me. And just one. Also, we are better now than one of the team. Yeah.
4: No, no, no. I say, I tell you what you are saying. You are saying my name.
3: Wakunipa.
7: Ah, Nikki.
3: Wakunipa.
7: The whole kind of man.
3: I know what you want to see in the past.
7: What do I got to her? Mexico. I don't do US. Obama, no one will complain.
3: Ah, oh, complain.
7: So I said, oh, complain. Sorry, Naba. Oh, complain.
3: I feel Obama will say, I'm not proud of you. And then I just said, yeah, with Fiana.
7: Charlie.
3: Berman
7: Charlie Mickey
3: Obama Berman
7: Obama
3: Obama Obama Obama Obama Obama Obama Obama Obama Obama Obama Obama Obama Obama Obama Obama Obama Obama
7: Obama Obama Obama Obama
3: Obama Obama Obama Obama Obama
7: Obama Obama Obama Obama Obama Obama
3: David.
7: Obama Obama Obama Obama
3: Obama Obama Obama
7: Obama Obama Obama Obama Obama Obama Obama
3: Obama Obama
7: Obama Obama Obama
3: Obama Obama Obama
2: Obama
7: Obama Obama Obama Obama Obama Obama Obama Obama Obama Obama Obama Obama Obama Obama Obama Obama Obama Obama Obama Obama Obama Obama Obama Obama
3: Obama Obama Obama Obama Obama
7: Obama
3: Obama Obama Obama Obama Obama Obama Obama
7: Obama Obama Obama Obama Obama Obama Obama Obama Obama Obama Obama
3: Obama Obama Obama Obama Obama Obama
7: Obama Obama Obama Obama Obama Obama
3: Obama
7: oh, Bible, you can't more at least never move on count. My because I'm a net here.
3: That's a Bible, a woman of Madame.
7: The Bunim, I didn't among many years.
3: Among Yana,
7: your friends are Joseph, Mary, Combo, Bayana, Virgin. Who Joseph, they die?
3: Who die? Only a mouth.
7: Tell him, oh, come on, I'm going to tell him.
3: What's that? That's your Bible.
7: Fuck, never forgot.
3: Some would you know about your Virgin?
7: I don't know,
3: man.
7: Was in a couple of concrete and my bed.
3: Joseph, that's not both for the catching some in jail.
7: What else? Because before by
3: only two
7: and above one the buyer, Kobeja, and
3: you,
7: what a man, Munch and ye. If you return them a soft food pitch, I must have had the lesson for some become above for the son and come now, Joseph, and I'll be dead.
3: Die! Quite
7: no command of Bush for.
3: Man, you blow us,
7: you are.
3: Ade otua
7: what you are ka kwa na nyina wie
3: no be twa
7: kwa fa mitimi ya bidima
3: ne anfo kan
7: eji o ba de kopa e bitima to
3: be ma
7: tu kopa bitima to na sa de ka wa wi a
3: na mo bia
7: wo ya be wo ya ka ntimi ka se eh o ba ya okwere no hofu no
3: se ba otu mi o Maybe I may drive you from me. How I want
7: her.
2: It is not my view from my father. It is a ultimate form of ultimate.
3: I'm going to go to the house.
2: Oh my,
3: me ma me de hwe no from where ho and I'm the two me ho
7: and I'm from where ho so the man is say you say no
2: okay
7: no say no
2: questions on there
7: what you want
2: me say for to be a be so ho no man
7: aha
2: and be bin say be man are right that way
3: oh be bin ben
2: be no talk of baby I saw baby
3: aha be so
2: you for me uncle be I'm on the wife for once no wife too super
7: okay
2: no so but my man and wife, I say, no,
8: But who about it to a 12
9: okay.
8: But can the wife, to some 12 pounds. But can the wife be problem?
9: Maintain some moment, dear lady, I say, you should have a
8: I want to talk about Brazil FA president, but Brake will spoil me. Big house to room 6 clients. Attack of Rabbi Jan Quanta. Was it go on Brake, fire.
7: Attack
8: But I quite Brazil FA president. Who is it? Let's take Tiger Woods for example. Mm. Look at kind of endorsement to lose. Mm. Okay. And this is an FA president for Brazil. It's not true that Adam requested for Eve. God says it's not good for a man to live alone.
7: Na ko para kwa cha se sa ko no kwa tra. Eh me say, be man kwa na ko wi asa ka dwale kwa be man nyare.
9: Se ko na be man
7: twi. 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No ba. Ka se be man po. Me say. Asu ma me ka no bi be ka say but naturally pa. Sanity.
9: Baba kunsu.
7: Baba kunsu be man.
9: Na o ka ba.
10: Mwana kwa paone kru nina Brake ye nya abutre Weye bema pia kuja u Eya manyo onse babu muni babu mchene Ye fense miki Tie Uwa angasa wasa mawakane buwa ufo Ose Aftani pano Ekwaye saaden David kwaye 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someone to buy, but yes, we are going to have no one to buy your mind. You get a point. It is not about three. Why? Not about three. Now, yeah, Baba Buma Sema, you never be brave. Aha, David Adio, and yet, we must be mad. So for two, Oyirechi, or Mahua, and yet fine. But we say no be see a canoe because Radio na more so no more educate nipa. 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Eni yede monka.
2: All right, so nti, I'm back. Short one.
11: Now we are just talking about David.
2: And the yen tin amawo isu wet tin no Bible no say Bible ka tin a if you read mo abet your bia it means an ne yen nyan kopo tin that's what tin
11: oh but there are certain
2: that's what it means
11: people in the bible nyan kopo personally
7: yeah
11: love them ahead of others
7: yeah
11: enti obeti me like I say unti me ye bibi wa bra on bo Abraham man ye
7: yes
11: so he has certain relationship. There was Bakwa Noka say he's a man after his own heart.
7: Yeah.
11: But in the context of what we are talking about, say Waji Ubiye of which Nakupon Echiri between a moon David, regardless who he is, any Akran, they also have such a Nukono Swas, I didn't see Bimino.
12: Hey,
11: David. And even after that, God came back telling David, say, David. Say oba na wo pa aden na wo kan kire mi yakopon it's God even after David born in God is even willing to do anything to give David another woman
2: same time to open us
11: it's in the context of say for obigire mi yakopon
2: back eh na yeye me dey clarify say oba na o parenting so God was disappointed so yes I wan kan kire
11: yeah
2: that's
11: what
2: it means
11: yeah that's what I'm saying aden na wan kire David as no kunu.
2: So it doesn't
11: look like a man. So he understands the situation when it can be said.
2: So buy your bonnie. So ban our part. And now, so mean God was disappointed. Said no.
7: Yeah, well,
2: tell me.
11: We agree.
2: So
11: we
2: agree. So in yes, Bia, now he was willing to give, but we're disappointed.
11: We agree. Yeah.
2: That's what God can.
11: Yes, we agree, man. Copper. But in the context of sleeping with another woman, I will be crying. You know, I didn't think that after training you. But your father say, what you want to say, say it's sex and quarantine and then you say, yeah, I'm willing to give you more. Sex once in a year. And practice once in a year. That is the context of what we are talking about. Say it's semi. Sex once in a quarantine. I'll give you more.
2: I see you need time. Come here. My person will be a man.
11: It's just a copper. So from the old papi,
2: so from when our original come next season.
7: Yes.
2: Yes. and France boy no Spain e bo drum ni Cabo Verde in room kakana the way time ni siko ne ni for so ni ko bam of gila for ni ko because you do much here be call us I'm sorry ne kakra bi na
3: say yeah we work up in a years to come it still remember her records mu number 200 matches nearby you know no mo hena win ni ebe yo mo pa ebia no mako ka se Saudi Arabia e ya de ti se Uruguay ebia 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especially at the group stages.
2: At the group stages,
3: yes, first timers second Puberty and Spain as it is Spain and then more goalless draw. Looking at the quality of Ukraine, Spain, looking at the consistency you cross Spain, looking at who Spain is before coming to the World Cup, European champion, only a debutant at the World Cup, only a footballing nation. Now Spain and Shegun Cabon Cranco 2-2. The anchors of Spain defenders no committee errors. But when to me, but it's a very normal thing, especially at the group stage, when you talk about the World Cup. Anytime I'm cast a Sabia. Actually, be no name to remember who's our resource. We are by Andrea. Ebia no more quack about Cape Verde. I say Cape Verde. No meaning born, but say Spain. A minty. I don't know where they are both goalless. But in the name, you know, then where am I? Vicente, the coach, De La Fuente. Then where am I? No, because of the lineup now presented here.
2: Okay.
3: When you have Gavi operating from the attacking wings. Now we'll feel for Pedri. Now we're Rodri. Now we're Fabieri. These are controllers. These are not creative players. They are controllers at the piano. Releasing all my controller. I mean creatives in the game. Yes, Mijitum Seniko. No recover. Lamin, no recover. There's a certain winners at the bench. When they come to that creative spark as an attacker, no war. But how could Gabi Sudi Niko to intentem wawa? Especially a team now who shall know SCT deep. They did their homework on Cape Verde. So when your homework and you can make sure say in their thoughts, no major is a Cape Verde no mabe, but open up to play.
2: Okay.
3: Now yet then Cape Verde is going to sit and wait for Spain. But they were just challenging the balls through the flanks, getting to Cucurella and Llorente. Sebo on the flanks, some head ball and bra Nanka the striker. Number 7, Torres, and Bobo on your day. And to of it, it worked out. Torres, the back way, then, a boba. It's a year or no mumna. Me, who said, now some called creative players. No, we didn't need more de bois. Because opponents, you know, a crack was too deep. So the creative aspect of the game delayed from Spain. They tackled the flanks. And the Honsu no my day at barrier.
2: I think I'm say discipline. 90 minutes. I'm going to commit just one foul.
3: Yes. And these are the kind of results I've been here. And Endra in the World Cup, am I in those results? A game, and I was saying, I'm opening the back with Michel Bakubi. You see, Belgium, Egypt.
2: Yeah.
3: Belgium was supposed to win. Spain, Cape Verde. Spain was supposed to kill. Uruguay, Saudi Arabia. It is the same thing.
12: 7:30 sports.
2: Okay.
3: Saudi Arabia then cry the best boy almost say when we go back to the last World Cup, almost a quack who say some of cry Sash Argentina. Eventually Argentina won the World Cup.
2: And that's Saudi Arabia.
3: Hey, Bia! No matter what Saudi Arabia of cry, Saudi Arabia mobile.
2: Okay.
3: Because World Cup be a chum almost Argentina head day. A J. The next almost any Uruguay Saudi head day. Ever bobo. Patra Colabitia Iran for Nadia. Saudi Arabia for Nadia. Cape Verde for anymore, but these are kind of things you would always get at the World Cup. Okay. That is the truth.
2: France, Senegal.
3: Now Senegal, after hosting the World Cup, had a good record. Eddie Ababe drew France. Thank you. In '98, winning it. The next World Cup, Oba in 2002. I'm be share deputant. The first game up against Senegal. Yeah. Zidane and Boogie Mnibi. Now France upon winning 98, had about 15 players from that 98 squad at about 2002. And I'm mixing. Roger Lame was the coach. It's not even France. A winner, a defending champion, up against a deputant Senegal or Babu Kuno. In that group, France in Timia Nyede.
12: France surviving. Sports.
3: Then from 2002, we came to 2006. And in 2006, they got to the final with that is Italy.
2: Yeah.
3: You remember that Matarazzi incident? Then Italy won it. We move away from 2006. Then we come to that is 2010. And also, when Timia from group stage, only 1 point. Their last game up against South Africa, South Africa shot by 2-1. That is 2010. We came to 2014 quarterfinals, Germany, Matanos, 1-1, and we had them on with the frame. Then in 2018, Kylian Mbappe stood up, got them the trophy, alongside Paul Pogba, blessed Matuidi Griezmann. Yeah, but the next World Cup after 2018, almost have a final game. So in that France 98, Mbappe drew this time, you mean, France is one country, mighty man. They've had good records. It'd be a bad getting to this stage. And then they will have a chance. It'd be on revenge what they did to the likes of Zidane, Thierry Henry, Wiltord, Jokaef, Djibril Cissé. And surprisingly, in that 2002, France S about that World Cup. No? Now, who called Djibril Cissé in the French league? He was the top scorer.
2: Okay.
3: Trezeguet for Juventus, top scorer. Henry for Arsenal,
2: top scorer.
3: Top scorer in the league.
2: Be the message, but so many
3: thank
2: message
3: you very much. Yeah. Thank you. Yeah. It's nearly saying about the heading. Your baby cool on one. No, and France, they are top scorer. We do this stage. Okay. It's here. Say you be a who could game Libya. France will still have the best players because Dembele is a Ballon d'Or winner.
2: Okay.
3: Desiree Doué, Champions League winner.
2: League winner.
3: Michael Olise, a player of the season in the Bundesliga. Obeying what Kylian Mbappe has when it comes to the World Cup. But a beautiful aspect of Senegal, and they say virtually every department in the game, they have an experienced player. And they don't talk about because Senegal has quite a way. About 8 were born in France.
2: Okay.
3: Yeah, one more.
2: I'm saying France, but they could tell number of players.
3: Thank you very much, mighty man.
2: 79 or so. I mean, they let them out.
3: And the Bruni Baku creating him. The probable lineup. Yeah.
2: Okay. Back here, Fessina.
3: Obian wo bogligo kevet.
2: Kevet de bogligo.
3: Omo wo port, omo ya Portuguese, Brazilians, omo somo na Africa kevet. Iti copas me kai. Last time match baba yara.
12: 7:30 sports.
3: Yeah, you come into that me. Enkofu ebe my match. Iti no wonder say no more than it. And na dia goalkeeper. Vozia, 40 years, copa. Asama ba ko kan say Dintia, what's your point on no soon? Or say, ne mame, or my man, a visa, Nebusia Funia, or Nana Namanetna, or me and you. And no, Anna, a man, I would say, achievement to a copper. What Kevet did no? A Spain and an able. Oh, Pinapa, they will score you. He did this so well. I'm hoping, sir, other Africa countries, you know, a bemulity. The Kevier, the Morocco, the Egypt, and the Tunisian, Kwanem is what disappointed by the scoreline, what the 5-1.
12: 7:30 sports.
3: Yeah, how when you say, and first favorite, all players were from, all attackers in there. Dembele, Olise, Disselu, Dwe, Mbappe, Kopa. It will be difficult for Koulibaly, the other guys, and they say, all attack them. But trust me, Senegal's quality, with the confidence of women, they can match France, but France is a favorite.
4: on game no or Lavante.
2: But I can't say we are surprised. Asian teams will be a lose game. They've drew to three matches normal or normal really two.
4: Yeah. I think the World Cup and major teams in Humbobo.
2: Okay.
4: Because now Africa is getting closer. Oh, okay.
7: Yeah.
4: Africa is getting closer.
2: Okay.
4: To winning the World Cup. So as they are getting closer, the Asians who are flowing up because Africa modern money, the Morocco the mine the good who are their mind. And maybe come mines are modern money.
2: Okay.
4: In the previous World Cup, Morocco do the semi-final. So we are just getting closer and then we are improving. Into at the world stage, and I said the national team side, and a bit me like I said teams in the other day. But eventually, maybe you know. Now I can say for now, I had a two million. I say go and almost you know, the regulars or my the cathedrals or my mess. I had a because I've told you sir, the World Cup does not have a fairy tale story.
2: Okay,
4: Trish, I'll point it have you now.
2: Yeah,
7: We
2: will say good morning, Sports Master, your crew. Congrats to Cabo Verde for shocking the world yesterday. And I wish Senegal national team all the best against France. And here, dear Chief, and the free brand man. So, the Maminya baby, quick one now. Young funding and trust week, a big girl, your boy, hospitality education student, Ewa Usted, and there, Ewa with a big girl, your boy, or level 200. Says Candy, says Candy of Utech FM, or say, young we show happy birthday to a big girl, and I do our dear Kenyas and Yanko Ponsana, Kukwa Mumpai Bubia, Chedian Ponsuntina, on your Kamakama Pinty, says Candy. And I say, young we show a brown so would de wa would I ever? Yanni Kumasi chiropractic, Yanni Bam of Gilead, Yanni Bam of Gilead, and ever be Dinkomo. Okay, Bam of Gilead for an enormous a Dinkoma nano pay live on 7:30 Sports. Yabase, and after a Dinko Yashenkoma, I say, meba.

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0: The radiacy. 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The radiacy. Doc, so also where there.
2: Yamiado me hoya pa.
0: The radiacy. 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
0: A radiadum. 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
2: And Pasha, I'm
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1: he has be for be book
0: appointment me so mo fa number nto jama me na ya ni sa ha
4: the number ni
1: 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88 88 88 88 88 88 88 88 88 88 88 88 88 88 88 88 88 88 88 88 88 88 88 88 88 88 88 88 88 88 88 88 88 88 88 88 88 88 88 88 88 88 88 88 88 88 88 88 88 88 88 88 88 88 88 88 88 88 sorry
0: me kwa me chimako me church
1: one say oba na be screen every mama members say ye keep fit club say adwumaku bia mpo say what football association opese be medical screening
0: every
1: mama uncle for akunya wo ho hanse ye eno so nyina de mo bibia to be opese itwa na mode bana so ne be ye free medical screening every mama no ye bi ya pono so atwa masan ko fini nyina to ko pante na ye bi din ko mokakra and they have share diabetes mellitus. A man because of diabetes.
0: Diabetes mellitus.
1: Obama because of diabetes mellitus. Patients are
0: not working.
1: Patients are not
0: working.
3: Diabetes mellitus.
1: My ear can diabetes.
0: Look at you, both. You said you had made Jana both there. Okay, doctor.
1: Ah, you're the boy. You come because the friend a sitcher yari.
0: Okay.
1: You can say a sitcher yari, and then say a sitcher a woman gem. I done it then in a washroom.
0: Okay.
1: A sitcher a woman gem. I done it then in a washroom.
0: Okay.
1: Now, copper. Obi tell me on functional dream say, Adrian, you need to be a man or a woman, be a sitcher.
0: Hmm.
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0: okay
1: now the bad diabetes no you were more who do bebre you were ba kwa for type 1 and you were ba kwa for type 2
0: okay
1: and you were gestational diabetes type 1 diabetes no you for autoimmune and okay. No they tell say body no eye immune system na we say protect here no and no so sa sorry etia a fight is our beta cells never pancreas never produce insulin.
0: Okay.
1: And no, eh, who pa?
0: Sorry, Tian.
1: Sa beta cells never produce insulin. No, snap be a bema, a situation, and camogenim, abahonim, nasa, a immune system, no, SR, and sorritia, sa beta cells, no.
0: Okay.
1: And no, a year 1/100, and tensi, copa miami tail crown, no, by year juma for 6 years, mean shabida. It's up to now, no, dear Edibano. You need to get here, yes, sir. And they walk by a question of gestational diabetes. Gestational diabetes, and then Yama, oh, Munyam, no, Amota, Inyano.
0: Okay,
1: you saw Banyama, no, on countum,
0: and it be a so moody dear.
1: And up, Pau, a real, and Numra,
0: who be a condo baby.
1: The condo baby. This ain't him.
0: Yes, I'm more.
1: We be already. The be abaka say already be just a car tie.
0: Dog. Okay, many too. We be already.
1: And the boss say the time in Duna uncle Ono. Boss say be checking the sugar na sugar na ewo show.
0: Okay.
1: And ewo baako a ye type 2 na ye common. And no me found lifestyle diabetes.
0: Lifestyle diabetes.
1: And in the book me say insulin resistant, but me no me found the lifestyle cause no ye lifestyle na de ba.
0: Okay.
1: Bo ha ye nyini no be se ye nyanya kone de endi
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0: okay
1: ba ko e ye johnson tenten bo say during the day no bo ha o do so say say ya acha 10 to 15 minutes na johnson sad in the bi me pa cho hu san say chere ya enye normal
0: okay also be check it.
1: Also be check it.
0: Or Balm of Gilead or alternative clinic.
1: Bo ha within 30 minutes no copper.
0: But me ha
1: me wait me adjo so be 3 or 4 times.
0: Wow.
1: 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Otimi sorry in premier sa enan enum adjo so. 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
0: Okay.
4: 7 years.
1: Yeah, Papa.
0: Me put book in the pen.
1: I say, on nerves, no.
0: And
1: you're
0: saying we're not doing anything.
1: And you're saying peripheral neuropathy. Then I'm about party.
0: Never party. We was about to party.
1: So now after crowd the Papa, I would be able to idea itina. It's an say a wound thing, no. Now a little too a crow.
0: Aye.
1: And you're from diabetic. Awesome.
0: Okay.
1: It's me so obi it's me I see yare there. Na bia me ka say yem fa bronco nto si che yare asie won. Ke de do two si che yare asie anka copa obi anu metformin, gavosmit, glabin clamide, dambeprazole. Anu me two there we are stand that sugar no wash. So one fa lifestyle modification.
4: 7
1: bots. Any say obi si fa EDD anka ho copa emfa. Obi it's me a de ntina copa obi ho how na do no anopon mienu, anuma no mienu. But so o se son abrabo a once on corner of the you checking sugar man the sugar and air bathroom after the doctor no air ka say to say the yen baako anopa baako ni copper dey say say sir
0: okay
1: it mean say you catch you say so unum a draw sir copper enye no cre what is say abra bo sugar and bathroom
0: was me dey draw so
1: dey draw so
0: okay we dey we dey draw so copper bam of gilead ni ensure
1: what say what bam of gilead
0: e be chew ni man ye cover so be dey patients why there obere sane manya dia
1: mo. Ko jama chama ko pa me ka we na mama patient at
0: hospital.
1: Na mo won papa ba ko bia no owo insulin 40 anopa. 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
0: Oba bam of Gilead.
1: On dead draw so bi kopa. Ba bi say oba kuma se nko ade kopa.
0: Ko ba bre wo insulin ti me o mu ti. 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Na wo nwa bi.
1: Also the nature bam of
0: Gilead. On fact, co bam of Gilead.
1: Yes. Say you were certified dietitian.
0: Yes.
1: But the other fat dietary aspect in
0: Kakra.
1: Am I?
0: The patients in Tio so Kakra.
5: Me try it for you na. School mo try say diabetes there. You managing kwa.
0: But no mo so mo school.
5: Ane management. But treatment ewo ho.
0: Okay.
5: Said Dr. Kofo kanye no. 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But I was saying my ni edi your lifestyle ne chi bebre, any aduan di no, cause a lifestyle condition na o lifestyle na mass I we ebae, enye communicable and I say enye contagious,
0: okay.
5: And non communicable.
0: Okay.
5: Intin lifestyle ne deba. 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
5: mi kan hypo a sugar ni timi drop it
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5: say bia wo shisho yari bi na e bia da da ngi na wo didi once

0: Monday
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0: Okay. Okay, that's plenty. Yaba, Yabana, Yaji, local stories in your efficient Yaba.
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0: Cancer Mr. Nsu Ojama Nsu Aye Kanfu Dia Mubi Ase Obi Ampe Bino Mesu Timinye Bino Mwebo Apana Waposu Waposu Bebiye Oye Biano Cancer C-A-N-C-I-D Enu Nye Dra ebetima bua

0: 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I try to pin in a year a dear for the amount. 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
1: 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Wow, now many and yes, Thomas A. Tepate, a dear name, so be rock Canada, so rock Canada, no, and some no aqua copy more. I will air caught in tear anymore. Sam, so Muka, a seminar fee, and the near my far at the map, I said, you're my man, a temper, air pass be at the air Canada. Me part, and I'm permit to make a suit yourself. One more man, a tight security part, and the free US of A, and a quack copy, hey, me part. To cry a friend Air Canada. Now a march against Air Panama. No, I brought your friend Thomas Air Tepate. He bet me as Shaka and some at your man Air or my Ghana. Minyan in TSA court case in the cry. I don't know pay you. 9 a.m. and now just one more ever free case in Tia Gusu and monitor tens from Air Canada. Thomas Epate and some never to me aboard Air Gimno. I announce I want to be mono. Yet in Nina and some never bread a tear for a Brian son and so to me I can update her. Free Air Canada. Now me parto mi gusu awo. Head of Black Stars of Air Ghana mo aso awo. Now me parto and rap. Goalkeepers Air trainer. Opeino so Air Nyama Kakra. Also awo Air training grounds off. Also me parto ebeko Air training grounds off. Come on it. And some PM awo hono. Me parto goalkeepers Air trainer. O training Air the Black Stars of Air Ghana no. Me parto papa no. Also aye Air Nyama Bakum Air Mieno Air Miensabi. Also some awo ayawa so ni efata ensu ngade ma e the Black Stars of Air Ghana eya emrante nkanka any goalkeeper so me pato practice odi omo fem na no odin ensu ngani omo kase yetu omo fo ene ade ade se 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
2: come in here I mentioned this to you before, but now that the moment is approaching, what's inside this wall?
3: My dream.
2: Your dreams, your hopes,
3: your contract,
2: your future, your money.
3: Everything.
2: Ghana is inside this wall. And we have to treat it like a baby, with love, with care. We have to hold it. We have to protect it. It's precious. There's no more important object on the pitch than this. So when we train, just like you've been doing every single day with Coach Fatal and myself, you've been giving your heart, you've been giving your soul. You're bringing your brain to training. You want to learn, you want to grow. You bring your passion, your love every day. You bring your body. And when we cross the line, every day is the World Cup. We got it?
1: Okay, no, goalkeeper say trainer, and the man the blaster so I have Ghana ne ensama ono som nya the two players and no na kopa yenkom no pe yen friend okujato ono and now we ye minister of foreign affairs na wakasam ensom nya din sam kakra atujwa e dia fa Thomas Aye Tepaten issue wenya ensom awo Aye Canada and I say UK emma want to me enra Canada enkobo e Panama game no onobo okujato
4: I can confirm to you that the government of Ghana continues to engage diplomatically with Canadian authorities. Only yesterday, I held a telephone conversation with my counterpart, the Minister for Global Affairs Canada, Her Excellency Anita Anand, and we had a very frank, honest, and cordial discussion. As you do know, Ghana and Canada have maintained very friendly relations for more than a century. We hold Canada in high esteem, and we know that they have enormous respect for us as well. And our bilateral relations have been growing in leaps and bounds. And we do not want this matter, the inadmissibility of Thomas Partey, to undermine our relations.
1: Okay, I know I am some honorable Kujato, Foreign Affairs Minister, and some one on some to me added to Janana. Now, me part of my Minko, I Canada, how I be wow. Yes, I brother, Blasters of Egan, I'm Rantano, and some do a Canada Montana, so yes, I'm Rantia, yeah, a friend of Antoine Samanio, your man, a bunyan, so Obiba Antoine, found you not to form. You best to just some out, young corner, young concussion, a bra, Antoine Samanio, one near Blackstar Timono. Also, Andrew Canada or Muramu Tahono, France, Abrantanigiano, at Yanko Nikotika.

0: Ghana Ganamudu, Aya Canada no Ghanians, Ewo Aya Canada, my welcome, Mamma, Aya Fefeso, Yankoti Henry, our son to Chumano Nekasa, El Sumadi Emma, MGF, you know, ahead of any Panama game, you know, on the central for Akasaka, our Canada, Yankunkuti.
1: Mr. Santi, a team, no, will be any modern bar, my bar. Ekoneni Ghana phone na ehwe obi ani age esi Jesus Christ saw Ghana e de ani ehwehwe mfi Panama match
2: one step at a time one game at a time you say what three matches in the group stage Panama is the first game of Wednesday the preparation has been good it's like any muscle which we are doing for now the energy and break
1: down Ghana phone na atawo obi a ani age e de nyame asese last time because I'm a young move free, a move base, I could to run to you. I mean, come on, maybe be a and call them.
0: No, I am Henry Alsanti Chumana Mo attending Ghana Renico, Yam Fansina, I'm Copala Brenton in a big up for no and far and seven and two. So I sika 89.5. 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
3: And
0: I'm to Mikoy.
3: Okay,
0: and I'm to
3: Mikoy. My own said, your brother, MOB.
0: Yeah,
3: Mr. Ribunsu,
0: and Mr.
3: Yino, Elbaso.
0: Okay.
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0: yeah
3: ya babia yeah. Kwa 1 week yeah. Na unti ho yeah.
0: Main gate
3: na ana Mr. Ribunsu MOB kiku kinderhouse on the country director this is tapanya nche kra oda for ma nyamebua Saturday ni Sunday na say yin so baso mame nsanya birthday quick one na yam fancy and then so honorable Frederick Kwadwo Nkansa yentumi honorable Frederick Kwadwo Nkansa yentumi so na birthday ntii honorable you wish happy birthday away from Junior Baumia and I will say yam wish so happy birthday Brown so do our denti honorable you wish the very best Brown so do our brake
4: Koba,
3: I'm
4: in Kenya by the wish and also free ho. Na we a free a yet nana edu. Niakitwa nana edu nene. Oma a ye ne dofo. Akusia future a happy, happy birthday. And tea Akusia we nana do essay on my awodapa. Pidian po insha. Na on your kese and so oh. Mighty man, young come on. Many Jehawa, the Black Stars goalkeeper trainer, no, he decided to take your point himself. Yeah, now on the boys' night, they didn't come on trying to get into their minds aside training now or more, you know, to tell them what is at stake. It is not only a country that is at stake, but we're seeing some now, okay, in reference to Oman Kasa, Sibibia, Bukuya, India, Kaya, it depends on game now, Mede, on Babadim. It depends on the bono. Into see any treaty bono to say Akwara. Now you treaty bono to say Akwara. Come in the first treaty Akwara. You share as Akwara and console him. You hear Akwara say Akwara and Koto from. Adibia, Nipibia, Ibia, no say, or Akwara, or any attention. Now you need a day, a call air Akwara. So, in a nutshell, he's just trying to tell the guys what is at stake. And what is at stake is not only Black Stars winning, and it's not only Black Stars drawing the game, and as a Black Stars losing the game, but Omo career, Atizigi career, Benjamin Asari career, any other goalkeepers also career, you know, is at stake on the ball. And I think, say, aside training, so it's you come right to say, yeah. Eana de die bi ayede ehia me hu eye Mikel Arteta at times oni boys no ade dressing room Einstein example nyina otimi ede eye kire omo so these are the kind of things eana coaches said that I use ayede edura players because it is a huge task and that in goalkeepers na ayede and so you just trying to tell them say guys you can do it. Guys, regardless the number of goalkeepers are, or Maba, or Mukaliba, Tibo Kotwa Waha, Usu Wahabi, Manuunu Waha, Usu Wahabi, David Rea Waha, Usu Wahabi. So forget whatever that it is. Udapunuma, concentrate, dive, and make sure so where they will save Ghana. Whilst you are saving Ghana, we save your career. Because Benjamin Asal, and like a problem goalkeeper, and Boa or Dian, Udabia, Senior, you will give no one drew over 1 million or whatever followers on
3: Switch. 5.4 million.
4: Yamisha. No, 50,000. You will give now. So imagine this. Benjamin Asari, Adim, up against Panama. Born number Wiji, born number Wakle, born number Waisi. You believe in what is he going to get? Attention. Attention. Ghana for attention, beba. We are here for attention, beba. Scout attention, beba. You have a picture, you have a profile, Benjamin Asari. You have a profile at Tisigi. Me and Robert say, "Omu ye saying Benjamin Asari has na order. Ufri he sign na order. Afi pa Benjamin Asari to Barcelona."
3: Yeah, sure.
4: Copa Benjamin Asari to Barcelona. I say sure.
3: Another, say others who on retire.
4: Okay, Copa. My informa no see.
3: That's an Copa Paulino roof here.
4: Me clear. So that's an informa players are. It is that swing players or my bomb baby. So for you, not China.
3: Go find a bear.
4: Mark a Mugu keeper, Chesney. Tell my poor no George.
3: And Tonsi go keep into
4: Benjamin Asari. Tell me you see Benjamin Asari.
3: Yes.
4: I said, see, we back. I can't.
3: The one and now who says, mimic.
4: I'm going to go to the Madrid fan.
3: What's the mention?
5: Okay, can you back up?
3: Benjamin Asari, 33 years. So what's my number?
5: 33 years.
3: 30 years.
4: Back up, Ola Masia.
5: Also
4: your 30s.
5: And your 30s, may I hear this also?
3: Because that was the camp. Van der Sar, but no 31 years.
4: Hmm. It was more matter.
5: It was more criteria.
3: I
5: don't know, so the pictures are not. I'm a bullet, Mundia. Also, I was.
3: Okay.
5: And he was saying, and run, and I was saying, he a belated birthday. And I say, and called him a catchery. And he belated birthday, and come a catchery, copper. Birthday, you know, and now for Tommy, be a bit. 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

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You know the way and I have to need breakthrough hour. Every day, pillar of Zion Church International. I am Papa Jatabano Evangelist. I can see who has offended da no and on one day and him. Oh, and a page, you may be a move. On in a bar, Sofo Original Ebenezer. 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

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And obey Christmas, we shall pass seconds of Fidino Dosso. And so I bring you a only Sika 89.5 FM and an aircraft. I'm not sure, Sabre and Cherry Honey, a quack of solitaire for young Cuponaba. Ah, Shannon, so say, sorry, Radivia, Memo Aquina, now so I become for Christo many years. And then Anope. Anope, Christo, you assume the income.

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1: What was the
0: number? Number two, about call the Esther Lydia. Yeah, that Christo is a pa and a banana. Yes, she both in the end, William. Amen. Christo and Shaw, Christo and Shaw. I also bet my freebie 0242020879. 0242020879. Number two, Christo, assume Jenkow. Christo Adom, Madam Presley, Bacho, Mamintil, Nebna, no pay.
1: And now the
0: Amen.

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I was so good with you. You might do anything here, the breakthrough. Osika 89.5 FM. Yeah, of course, we on Kai say, you know, in Finciano, poly, a duono. And see, yeah, chef, I will feed you. Yanunina, Nebomu, a dear. And in Penifobu, Nano. Tossomen, so I be seminated at Tossomi and Sam. 3rd July 2026. Macho, Anopa, no do. Now, you might be no effort. Today, Sika and one more festival. Sika and one more festival. Sada and Yabema and one more Abuso Elkro from Nen and Potemha. And to where Infinsia, Adio Nuno, Nyankuan, Yanya, Yanya, Yatifuna, Nanya, Yanya Dofo, Yanya Customers, Yanya Buafuna, Nebumu Adie. And to your Ton Safra, Adofo, Tifunina. 3rd July 2026. I'm a man scared from where I am. One more festival, but Jumadia who do be brave because so I see everybody ludu or worry damn and their games. I would do in a bee and in Bacho Buffer Busia Munin in a bra and Dano and Yagro Cra. I say, open Makudi about you, Makobra. Organizers and listen, Makudi Omun Timinchi, Uba for Makobra, Shetan, our path, our Shetobra. And one more day, I did be a womb beer, and one more young woman on Sabakan. The Bacho Dano, 3rd July 2026. A basso, it was a care from your Jumma. Bacho, you Kumasi crew from INS 5 Papa, no, Eddie and Shanimo. And so, Babenti, your soon young couple in Sharp. Bacho, open some of the way, just on dear Bessoya Sene. MacDuff Enterprise. And Aquafa Home Appliances, Papa Pa, and the Abba Jamazo. Hey, a word jama. Wow, you swa, was it that be me TV, the Ida Damia Mikotofro. No way, you know, they are true. Best say, Pa, no one turned MacDuff, I swear. They fan Papa Pa, Abba Jamazo. TV, so ever home. But your rice cooker. And I owe multi-purpose cookers. Get on, so it will be ever home. You owe extension, subwoofer, pen drives, memory cards, laptops, decoders, and blenders. Papa, no. But when it's a MacDuff Enterprise. Yeah, I saw for mobile phones. I saw two nabi Ediaba German Zone. Bacho says Samsung and our here, Infinix and our pair, Techno, iTel, iPhone, Keypass phones, I friend Yam, no, so it be ever home. 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Ah, any NDC office, no, Eddie M. Shannon. 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Yes,
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your sister spaghetti sister tomato sauce so you will be Bracho enuane papa we nyina abuso ewo sister foods Bracho yewo adum Kumase Ajekum building prisons run about yani eco bank wo adum no enedi 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I hope baby I your printing. I hope baby I your printing. Yani akofa printing fidie papa pa ba German so. Your printing in the MWA. Why we have a say yeah different man on in a buy EKF Printing Press and I make them for Eddie Amount. EKF Printing Press. I give you a printing on here, yeah. If you say a large format, yeah, yeah. Reflectors, yeah, yeah. Invitation cards, yeah, yeah. I'm actually a t-shirt printing. Pen, so it's me, chill out, come on, come on, come on. I'm actually a banners. Unra invitation. Invoice any receipt in say ebi oya so eh sana ye ID cards some your company and am person moye ID cards UKF printing yeah yeah key holders so yeah yeah ah odofu bi na edi no birthday with my ba yeah the picture na ye key holders fe fe fe ah na wa cheche am obi anya bi yeah ebi oya so eh but your yes tickets books so yeah yeah picture frames adie bi fa printing hono EKF Printing Press and I an open make am for amount. Eba cho ya so e no Atonsu Monaco Junction. Ah, but baby I will be a friend. I babe ju adwuma na koya ma fe fe fe. 0558840867. 0558840867. Yeah, well, original recording studio so ya so e. Adibia opese o record it. Say why you nyum na pese ye recording master no ma wa ye ye. Ha demo recording so ye ye. Ba cho ye ye jingles. Covers. Live worship recording. Ha to say live recording a etwa gwei. Ha opese wo ye bia. Original recording studio ya so ye ne ye ye. Samsung here live streaming on social media. But you say ye and I from NSFA. I hope I say channel me and my woman on in the Hibia. And also, yeah, no original recording studio. Yeah, so yeah. See, program BI, that one name. I hope I say a bit chamao. Program BI, I hope I say recording. And you and what born happens all recording. But when it's your original recording studio, oh, at Tonsu Monaco Junction. For engineer papa pa ne sisi a na fa problem no tun anymore be solve am 0207 977 163
0207-977-163. Yeah, well, original sounds. And so I did my hand. A sound system. Yashisha, you move the whole papa. And in Bracha, I say, I'm sorry, and I'm open for the idea for your crusade, for your convention program. Be a more, I'm open and for the idea be even up on the original sound system. Say, I from funeral naming ceremony, birthday party, and I will hear him for the papa. I was here. Your original sounds are your day, Emma. Hi. 0554-94-94-94-94-94-94-94-94-94-94-94-94-94-94-94-94-94-94-94-94-94-94-94-94-94-94-94-94-94-94-94-94-94-94-94-94-94-94-94-94-94-94-94-94-94-94-94-94-94-94-94-94-94-94-94-94-94-94-94-94-94-94-94-94-94-94-94-94-94-94-94-94-94-94-94-94-94-94-94-94-94-94-94-94-94-94-94-94-94-94-94-94-94-94-94-94-94-94-94-94-94-94-94-94-94-94-94-94-94-94-94-94-94-94-94-94-94-94-94-94-94-94-94-94-94-94-94-94-94-94-94-94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
or say upper dying single room self-contained. Timbacho will be your IPT, Town of So, Ashtown, Grove from Agrix, Father So, from Wase, and Patamuna. Timbacho, who you feel right, Bacho, your number in a phrase is here 0557 337 9 81. Cause a pillar of Zion Church International. 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Remember, I said, dear, wow, dear, and I hear church. I'm back away, and you got a guy be a corner could see me. No one who was said, dear, and any jay about our reino. And the pillar of Zion Church International, all branches. You may dear no air course. I'm back away, men, nephew, general, so far. I ain't nine quarter, I said, you may dear, etching.

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2: e was 0555932339
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2: me nua mate
3: kai so omo san so physiotherapy ene massage so ase ho
2: number no
3: e 0555932339
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2: Kumasi.

yes, yes, yes, yes, yes, yes, yes, yes, yes, yes, yes, yes, yes, yes, yes, yes, yes, yes, yes, yes, yes, yes, yes, yes, yes, yes, yes, yes, yes, yes, yes, yes, yes, yes, yes, yes, yes, yes, yes, yes, yes, yes, yes, yes, yes, yes, yes, yes, yes, yes, yes, yes, yes, yes, yes, yes, yes, yes, yes, yes, yes, yes, yes, yes, yes, yes, yes, yes, yes, yes, yes, yes, yes, yes, yes, yes, heaven would draw you. Heaven would draw you. An idea, the biaso, we tell you, the Pabias, you are pretty for crack castle, what is a bunkumus, a dear, but the croom quite. Do I always know? Oh, but testify about wow. Say, be are you good? We are we. But I thought that transcending our shenny may be a no cause, Mr. Wabra boom. So, per se, or co heaven, near me be a si quite. 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Na, I are very careful on Sunday, say, oh, Bob, boss, son, say, right, oh, ye are messero. I must say, ten, nimenim, and nadame. Tinipa, the entire makers, and he said, Messer, said, die a song yet, Christian Kuan each. I also deceive the baby. Only, sir, oh, be the sort in the bonim. Oh, can be Biana own tea, would matter could you in here? Well, so die own is what I daddy fita. Ha, says, I guess we'll be deceive our own. You know, most of the time, say, oh, yeah, teach you about dream, no, because, Diasona, a treasure, a top down, why analyze, why, there be, what, Madame, Diane, you about, say, the baby, I would say, well, say, would the bonnie, well, oh, yeah, dear papa, well, and Radia, and I can was him, say, yow, dear, a show more, only say, yow, dear, show a brabum, would dinner, maybe, who yow, oh, be a what you want to me, French, and you know, and spatter, say, may baba be da, about the son, die. Na me son daye no me na me shata de fita na me jina pohu yinam enti afre me yere me ba be ye adwuma no te ade enti na me mete boni wa hwiye seta be deceive vous amo akobonsem jem se da bia no wa ho to 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enough a you'll be deceived. Man, can't look across a man, Chirawa. Could you probably be Jina Sadian or so? Told a crowd, I didn't say yes of you, told her beat me about just of a soda, yeah. Now, what to name him? Now the master with tea. Now, what you say? So, why you're careful, not why being one, you're fast. And we saw was a nipanda, yeah, war canoe. Nidia war, tell a crowd, I dance the day, was a members. But Jana Sophie say, Sophie say, Sophie say, so why yet? I must concern about wow, heaven now. You'll be deceived. Because certain year, you may be a deceiving probably, but Oka canna, if we are seeing watching, you know, it divide into two because whoever goes, oh, Jai, oh, Diano, who dear now, so you're in here, oh, Jai, Diano, you're in a drew baby, oh, be drew pumping sober Christmas, summa, who knows a baby, what drew no, oh, no, and no, no, we are there, crana, when you're ready, say advice, no, can be rich, no. I quite remember said, Nami Radio, you'll be say. Se on wo jay kiso fri kiso sumu kura for about 10 days kiso sumu kura. Se you see, there's any panikas asim we ya. Who are you to advise him? One of so I can tell this and this. Sometimes I was certain what to love will be in life for 1 year. And to what I say? And we make it to every one message. The entire kasa simu say, and the kiso sum fop him na ankasano. Kiso sum no. And you might be able to say it to you, but a Kiso for me, baby, now you can say Kiso for you. You're very fast. You're not. It will wonder why Satan to me deceive you. The idea was a debia we and said, Serade, found quagio. Nebusa, almost say, a dear bay, naka, a mummy.
Ezo da mama yen try say be pe sometimes e bi abon say be try say a o try say ma mistress ni ade ade ade ade no ma make asem so pe so o ye lawyer de wusia bia no at the end there de abai ni penyina ni 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A dear radiation is said at the ending, my dear bia ne, my brabo. 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Any idea oh yo. 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But now no, ye de tibiana kwa ko jina, baby, I'm na kwa ye se. 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I can say sir, he is my friend, he is my father. I am a grandpa. You see sir, saudi ni bam familiarity ni bam wa wa we here e nkwa ye de bebo e na ma bebere ba tru purpose obi a sir okasa obo sir okasa because we was sum nyame for about 70 years for about 80 years familiarity yesu minnim no de bam na wo mam be shaase na wo nshaase ye of frame na won frel. 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It was most of the time talking about captivity. 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

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At the end, the back of your one year, a maybe tibia, a chum for libidi, and you may be a conobia be racum. 2 times, no. Men class, Adiano. I have to take a board decision. And I took a board decision. I'm catching was a no. Sadi will free no cray. May cut them a home. Only to me, woman. So sometimes, who may Christian now person would do with free bonnet to me as ya, and can't come with a winning to me also to control bonnet. 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My room, you know, Musum, now join a choir. Monsobi, we yamson, obia, where yamse room, where yamse, but we not saw that bacon. Only Naso Tia saw that bacon, a baba what Tia saw them moon while late already. But I say, normally, no, the enemy Nana say, my genuine friase, my giant, you may be your canina bone, my time, Mikai, Lady Biabitoni pa, Nabitona, Utimse, Nenia Breunim, Neni Brana, say, O Pritia. 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Change of mind will never take you to heaven, but transformation that be a curse as in me. I've been Saturday, it can come at any time. Ni public must a son now be a best one situation with him. And I'm a cat now, say, man, no, can't tell us because every year you deal with Jan Tarin, yes, and Tientian Shania be bintia. Tienio, the change of mind, Zemma Sata could be metia, met him as a son now be says, yeah, when you're mabio, that doesn't mean some require no. But transformation is my done to be a dad no who may be a wish yammy a woman with a quadronini. But change of mind, dear Debbie Amica. So be obese, you can nuclear and agree to Mrs. Sam. A year will be so and agree to Mrs. Sam. Obey a yenny poor bit to my brand and was him. And this is a canon radio. That's a change of mind. Well, you hear me.

0: pa ne wo kire no wo kasa me sorry o me pa che wo me papa na se sey forget kura masani pani nye yetena onye sika onru baabi akron eho na bo se nipa no se na yampa se ne tibia na dan transformed and 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change of mind and I'm saying some adwen na some adwen and you know me tie aso de maduru avia you want to cut it out to adwen na say na wuja tare tantan ni hye no entre say when you having a cold to 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But talking about caterpillar and butterfly, you see great change. 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
1: man original hello good morning original because if you attend to the payment but I was only compared to my house I'm not listening to you anymore. 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
0: 0207977213 0207977213. Sorry, good morning.
2: Good morning. 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
0: Yes, sir.
2: Good morning.
0: Good morning, sir.
2: I'm in Shrova, Honyo Kesi. And the Zovu Empire, my brother, you are a legend. The Zovu Empire, my brother.
0: To me, I didn't know who didn't want to be paid in free idea to me. Who didn't do me idea to me, and what the mama will use to kiss with him. Amen. Tima for 0245 9472 9 0245 9 4 7 2 9 9 0 2 0 7 9 7 7 2 1 3. But oh, Christo Yad Majumadian Gusua, a cosso, with my Freddy, with my friend. 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Our various branches. Hello, good morning.
3: Yeah, good morning.
0: Me pacho you do be akase free.
3: Se ba me. 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
0: but after you, I will feel me 0245 9 4 7 2 9 9 0245 9 4 7 2 9 9. Send me Gusu an Americano. 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Hello, good morning.
4: Hello.
0: Baka Sefri.
4: Good morning. Pacho, your family, Daniel. What am I going to say? Pacho, free. Tafu Mazi. I knew you. What am any day? Oma, many age. Emma, the Selma, who has said, it's your Radina, who passed on a day. Radin Shamu. Me and Sampa Radina Mosu, I'm going to have so ya se se wa de so mi enyen kun di fo e wo le kbe mu o ke so suma bravo na mi sira mu bre
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4: the future belongs to nations capable of generating their own solutions to their challenges. Ghana must be one of those nations, and that is why the African Union's target of investing at least 1% of GDP in research and development must be viewed not merely as a spending target but as a strategy for competitiveness, productivity, and ultimately sovereignty. Unfortunately, Act 1056 is contrary to the AU target. We capped at 1056 at not more than 0.5% of GDP. So already we are misaligned with the AU target, and so we need to look at that. Now, if you take the expanding GDP of Ghana, our GDP from 2024 was 88 billion. Now it's 114 billion. So take out your calculators and work the maths. 1% of 114 billion will give you a certain figure. And when you get that figure, even just divide it by 2 to get 0.5. It means that we should be investing about 6 billion CDs every year in research. That is the target. And nobody says that Ghana should provide all that money. With our international partners, we should be able to raise sufficient money to invest in research. But we must start somewhere, so I'll announce something modest. Accordingly, I'm pleased to announce an immediate catalytic allocation of 100 million CDs to support the operational launch of the Ghana National Research Fund for 2026. And so I'm requesting the Ministry of Education in collaboration with the GET Fund and the Fund's Governing Board to ensure the transparent, accountable, and resource-oriented deployment of these resources. The initial investment of the 100 million CDs will support competitive national research grants, doctoral and postdoctoral research programs, digital grants management systems, strategic innovation initiatives, and priority research programs that are aligned with national development objectives. This allocation reflects government's commitment to building a sustainable and credible national research finance ecosystem.
0: Ghana man penny John Dramani Mahamani was just all my bia how now who how na fei wanka sa wotena si ayen hwehwe mo pa anu ye anasa pomasibre ema ho no sa o man no wo e na woda che no nti ene nei ya pa Ghana research fund ho ntoma ya disike ba be wuramia hwehwe mo bebre afa o how ne kwan be fa so a ye be paja ye men
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5: even the appeal had reasons to withdraw he should have withdrawn before the closure of the case what for witness in a or lady evidence you have been cross examined and you have closed your case or close your case how can it be opened again you see you're training the case is done in the court and not in the public domain you see politics na amma lawyers the brave omuko court we are no omuka asamdia esi court but you're in training say we a lawyer you have to do your case in the court not in the court not the court of public opinion in the law court so and but the judge you know there are remedial steps law no one can say emma lawyer remedies because when you say judge in a nipa remedies it is not as if to say that there are no remedies there are remedies that one take advantage of the remedies provided by the law correct those things those idiosyncrasies of the judge now something we know about oh judge not yet see yes then I mean it's what purpose will it serve to what purpose fact, if you take steps in court to bring to the attention of the judge now on own personal idiosyncrasies those will be recorded and to be on the record and if you're convinced that those things are affecting the trial the impartial trial the fairness of the trial that could be grounds for appeal
1: Emranim ni Alhaji Unicef Useni ene chirem se bra Andy apia kubi mranim ni a otwitwa age chama wuntumi ye na dwese otwene ho no na aye akachi
0: 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Contraja, and you know, so sense inquire how much more do you see? Chess a distant person among focus, oh, ho, send ye more than half of the any and cross say, Akwanya modia Mac Contragiano, a so sense inquire. But I know not to one any more born a chia, and I'm by a salmon podia. Oh, Robert Snatter, more barber chain and out of the other crowd, more born a chinois. Any amount for so pa, baya, nanuna. 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
5: 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Now, if you know, Ghana Highway Authority, they awarded 405 of this contract. Department of Federal Roads, they awarded 896. A legacy project, and I say, project, you buy a binder dano, a year, and I say, what Yama contract with the dano, a year, 23. Outstanding big push, a year project, and I say, consolidated big push project, now it is 63. And a main big push, a year project, and I year 50. So, I have 1,441 contract, total contract. I have ministry, no idea, ma, if you bra, and this is a bank, a bar, a year, a bank national. Out of that 1,441, it means 1,000 a year, it's what, Emma, you're the far, a year competitive. Out of 1,000, a year 441, you need 1,301. Anna, the boy who they grew at the two, a yabon tenant a cafe, would be the hour who did you say, oh, what a poor, oh, what a year the existence of Blafranca Abra, now also Baba Pib, no more requiring, now yes, our contagion. And you see, it went through what in a year before your friend competitive a year tender. So I say, you are far more tobacco and not in Pamil because a whipper and your Yamaha. 1,301 represents over 90% of the entire contractor. The Diamma Yanasi Awardi under this administration. And you see, Obi the Cafe, a year sole sourcing has become the order of the day at the Ministry of Roads and Highway. And I continue to talk to the same. Sorry, Nano Kribiana then. If you say the contract mark 1,441, that's a 1,301. The Diamma competitive a year change in the air. Like I said, a bio carbon home model is a objection home, a year free near a friend, a year soon source in law.
0: It's a work or your damn quiet, and ye. 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
8: guided by a shared purpose and a spirit of collaboration Emory University students push each other to think creatively and work cooperatively, knowing that different perspectives lead to new ideas.
9: What makes Emory special is that it has very rigorous academics, but a community that is willing to support each other. People are always willing to study together and work hard together.

0: So a third and so a year more, but most of the time, yeah, you know, theater, ICU, emergency, and then some radiology areas. And so, I can come home.
1: All right, it's you can say anesthetist or your wire, yeah, fine.
2: Obia, when you're entity to say the Awaba school to say school, yeah, you way when you're entity, or beating a year, Juma or theater. Either so bit me and my patients nada and I so bit me and my patients no onti nene be gusu die but onti ya obi ya aha answer na ye na nanu ka bibi say opreyi and as operation no ayeden akoso aha enti say ka so bi anesthetic sir this is nyama nyama a qualified nipa no
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2: yes sir yes
1: okay eniti do we have types of anesthesia
2: me pa cho an e wo types of anesthesia bako eye
1: jese ye wo na hodo ahodo
2: ye wo na sort
1: okay
2: enti ye wo bako e friend general anesthesia
1: okay
2: general anesthesia eye protocol science no ye ka bibi say general eye ade a onipen nipadie ni nyina
1: okay
2: enti e be ma onipadue ni nyina adwojo ama wani no
1: en okay
2: aha nti ye ka ne se patient anase yare fo anase obi a oba be operation no oba otimi bisa se ye be bisa se wo pese wo da anase wo pese wani ye den
1: egusu
2: okay aha nti se wo pese wo da na that's
1: the general one
2: the general anesthesia
1: okay
2: and wo pese wani gusu anu so ye fre no regional anesthesia but regional anesthesia anu so wo sub branches kakra yes
1: okay
2: was here we have the spinal anesthesia I can't regional anesthesia no
1: okay
2: and there were blocks it is say bia ye won sa ho operation aha
1: di mame me ba o di general one no ye wo ye fa say operation bi wo ho no ma it should be general ye wo
2: sure operation bi wo ha it should be general an operation bi won so I should be regional
1: okay
2: aha operation bi won e bia ye pese ejojo won nine and as we see simu to nasia and no ye regional
1: okay
2: aha no ye bebo opane e wo sisi echi na afi de atene akọ won nine
1: won form
2: nyina
1: okay
2: aha ana operation bi won so na be take time and as a duration no wa na bia ye anesthesia ebia ye ma o regional anesthesia to say ye wo osisi echi no
1: ya fa wo fa bi no
2: yes na intimi emfa wo ntwa sa ekwantia na ye betima ye regional ma wa ye betimi edo akọ more than the maximum time
1: all right I think say wo person dey become one okay all right
0: the enemy we make am say before say ye be case obi e regional e beto nim say regional any general e ho no most of the time ye hwe patient no o condition a wo mu
1: okay
0: we state and a battery e bia o ban kra no yem ehyehye wo nti wo say wo de opese wo da ba ye ma wo da na e bia emwaya ye ma wo nda nti e to de beto nim say bia
1: we say must keep the conscience of the patient
0: and only the most important thing okay. In our field of practice.
1: Okay.
0: In titan bi anya but when you amount e bia no complications are it comes with it.
1: Okay.
0: In ti wo hwe mu a now head your bebo and yeah, the yaman. The ABA becas chinchin up with, but two years in ABA becas,

0: and ye ma wa at the end of the day no complications e be arise no e be do so nti sa dia ye go by we
1: na some money patient na kan is it only the patient na money discuss this issue or no kwa na say musiki ni consent
0: most of the time no the attorney say before say we be take consent no ye hwe patient no unfi
1: okay
0: Ghana ha ye wo mra bi chere say ye obi a wo ye man no
1: okay
0: I want me to take decision for onu ankasa
1: okay
0: and obi wonu so na adwenu e kan kakra onu so ankasa intimi make informed consent want me to take decision
1: okay
0: nti e be take those thing into consideration and say akase wo wase ma wo ken ye be fa no and as e be involve other persons akase asem na wo kan
1: say na wo person
0: ye ma
1: okay
0: ti e bi wonu ma ye ne wa wo fo be di nkomo and as e obi a guardian a wo show ye be involve omo so
1: all right ye hwe say e ye me o dabi mama use boot say in fact onu na e fa say why are ya ye be in operation na ye de no ato eye mo person mo de ne kasa eye boat nko a na mo basic ni consent na waje atum say monye mame it is e bia ne yire na ehwe na ne yire na abase o say no mo person mo ye me obechem na achre ne yire no ana mo na mo bechem di achre ne yire na na
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1: okay.
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1: okay
2: at the end of the day because only any need deal it directly the patcho dey wo hono
1: all right Musa e save
3: patcho e save pa
1: anesthesia e save
3: en kan no
1: because e save as a music consent na fit third party any second party mumu
3: e save na dey tie ni say once bibia juma di bi e di bia e will be a friend complication
1: okay
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1: e very safe
3: ya kasi adi is safe
1: okay
3: it's very safe
1: all right say so safe dia mini aba let me come to udi no
2: Esther
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1: 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Musa.
3: Say there me sister Eka no. 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They also go try issue ni be try. They also a scan no. 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
0: Okay.
3: The complication in the beba. And the how to manage the complication is very important.
0: Okay.
3: Because it's an say obe mo bi edro ni mo ja be cost run tin you say operation on your man.
0: Mhm.
3: Unim say e betimi akọ. And the wabo wabo ah. Say say mo ja ne cost run me we ama mo ja na heading. I stabilize.
0: Okay.
3: And I say e ko for man we na me ye. It e wabo e ho. Wo sa kwan no say de be ya. Bibi e be sori wo operation ni mo bi ani betimi aso anu na. Operation no a demo na a wee pay.
1: All right, me that's it. Me never ma, Udino. Okay, na mami musa this question. Say first, near can operation room is a museum as a surgery room.
4: Yeah, and I say theater.
1: Theater. Yeah, more hobiana to say operation in Becoswana, a surgery in Becoswana.
4: Me patro, your hobby.
1: More hobby.
4: Your hobby 24/7. Yeah, cry there. Your tie at the hoy in Abbey.
1: Mota da hobi.
4: Yes.
1: A train could see Nipana either say
4: either so best sorry and near the Nako recovery room.
0: Mm-hmm.
4: Na nurse you're handing over to the nurses normal so much care no so.
1: Me concern back on so say modi will be a co theater more bonus mo panny be. Ya time one mode more bra mode to so it be 1 hour, 2 hours, 3 hours, 30 minutes, 20 minutes. Is there a duration?
4: There is a duration to say your spine yeah we a cheap and any way the maximum time I just said do quite 4 hours.
0: Okay.
4: And see sir meaning say hours and I said don't show
1: nine.
4: Yes, don't show 9
1: HS. Okay, see higher sentiment.
4: Yes sir.
1: Good.
4: Yes sir. Medium don't show 9 HS and yes fine your cheap panier na your one. Can say panier na one just said don't show 9 HS. Aware of an asset, titty if he
1: would need to be in him.
4: Yes,
1: okay. Now, maybe I'm sure my mimsa, many of them, and say the mima who Esther Mahumusa, and no one who can say, what the NES justice. Yeah, my mimsa is here. You, yeah, woe be panier, our bra, second said, don't hear in nine. Still, I know, said you near Coswa, and so yeah, your best arm on top of an
0: eye. I told that it's me, easy. Ibi wo hɔ no mo kra ye betimi awo panie no instant hɔ no mo kra no enye adwuma sɛ de Esther e kan ye no.
1: Okay.
0: Sɛ obi wo individual differences obi ani how ni body is react to drug no. Obi wo no ma e bi edro na mde ma ne dosage na mde ma no. Ɔno no e ketu e ma calculate before sɛ be ye bia na ye calculate each individual o ye do mudru
1: na
0: e calculate e dro ye dey
1: e de wo
0: ye de ma
1: o sa ɛde sɛ me de edi akakra bi.
0: Okay. Good. And then calculate. Into ABI calculate, you know. You estimate it. Most of the time, I estimate in the demand. Estimating the demand, ABI an answer okay. For that duration.
1: Okay.
0: Into there will be the need for.
1: And then I'm going to say,
0: ABI an individual, your fats.
1: Uh-huh.
0: How I see a metabolized drugs, you know.
1: Okay.
0: How economy my body basically a metabolized drug is different from how I
1: ABI.
0: Our son and so the Emeco.
1: Okay.
0: Into Eno, a come in place.
1: Okay.
0: There be a intra upon your case now, and obi dear Becca say, ye the audience sash and bones or tell him, Fedia okay. Material, Metia, and your bassa dear,
1: be some as I won't be him.
0: Young won't be him, you were enough for. Ah, ye de Becca home. I may be a say, okay, ye man in that.
1: Okay.
0: And I see empty tin yaw no so cry or honum nine your day. Intimi new operation.
1: The
0: third day, it's me the duke a cry. Come. Be born so you start here and I worry, I won't say, I feel it. Your best I will be. By this time, you will be ma. You bet say, Senka initial dosage and come the bemoun. Metal so. Because it be the kind of cold body in the middle
1: of that.
0: This time around, the best out of so.
1: And on a morning, me consent and I say, I hear you.
0: Oh, and no dear, a bassa na sisi and all consent am any dear. Every decision be a
1: woman.
0: Dear here and say the be more feeling comfortable and safe throughout the surgical procedure on ti yao. Say ye general anesthesia and soon ye and swa yem ma wonti surrounded the course be an
1: may I had you know. Oh cassang in our case drew baby or bant him cause I said a meti yao. Most of my mentia say I meti yao. Moyem de
0: okay. Ye operation. Say a pen for the eye can say to the womb see a chipanian and your mom on that
1: okay.
0: The entire mom there to the be on my general complications be never because of your bemwada, but to be on my most of the time your mom on that
1: okay.
0: And to say, I'm my one, then I say, yeah, sure, why be able to say, oh, me when the near chi. Well, your science be said, oh, Philippine kakra, your baby say, oh, what's your kakra, and when you say, I feel it, your entrance say, your name bra kra, who show science be kakra, say.
1: Oh,
0: you better pick a drone up, cry the Amana Yawn. nyina akọ fọm.
1: All right.
0: Sani e yi.
2: Pastor Mfa kakran ka ho. Won say anesthesia no. Yes, I wo an aspect I refer no analgesia. Analgesia na yes say ye hwese unti yaw.
1: Okay.
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1: 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All right, live on 18.5 for Pamuchi Sika FM na ne ye ne eye maba ne mrante so na o manka sa wo eye
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1: 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Nya haba. Nya haba won ho. Nya haba. Okay. Ti ya fa ne say after surgery e be di breben time obey any nipa no obe realize and as obe start to feel the pain. Who help me here?
3: Okay. So say me ba mu ho kakra. On say ya chere chere me won say wo general anesthesia,
1: okay,
3: original anesthesia.
1: Mm.
3: Ruby, a baby, bia bia o duration, and the air juma.
1: I know about microphone, Kakama.
3: Okay, bia o duration, and the air juma. And T say, yeah, regional now to say, oh, be a chipania. A drone will say, take a maximum of 4 hours. And T I any panary and yo operation, here we are. Nipananka sentiment, yani be pigeon at home person in a call recovery.
1: Okay,
3: to recovery no wa. Brain is so
1: recovery in a ward.
3: Recovery ward.
1: Okay.
3: One na ye be hwa akopem se nine na ontimi e move na obesha se so move.
1: Okay.
3: Eh nti aduro ni free ni mu a no asha se e move.
1: Okay.
3: And you will be a friend pain management.
1: Okay.
3: Ah. Ye boama ya ono within the first 24 hours ano. Unti ya obi ya. But if you walk on e be abeti ya on kakra kakra. But still na ye do betu aduro.
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3: 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But if you walk on a bear the obenum, and no your friend Ura, and nti eno be nom ne kaka kaka said be ya e be ma ya na yeden abafo
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5: o kan si
3: say ye itimida theater ho se mo bi da ye wi operation na until say nipa no e be sorry no
5: mo
3: so he ma ne sorry
5: okay
3: eh doctor no do no wi o betimi aja ho akọ
1: eti me pamcho mamusa kwashi we say ma ya wona pani ana say bia ye de adrena manam wadam ya operation na wie time when is sorry but access still out so da ho
3: ni de tie ni say
1: musa wona pani bi manu sorry ana
3: ye obia ni ni nipa ban ana say
1: ni nipa su
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5: okay
3: eh hey, your time be a wo say do a nipa no e sha say so okay kan ne especially omo omanyi no mfi ko omanyi mie pa no omo
1: immune system no
3: yes
1: a slow
3: a slow into bu ono ma ye you operation no and so answer na obesore no itimi che inde no sa na obetwen a ko pem say nipa no e be sha say so okay kan no ye nuro ni bi wo ono ma ye reverse
1: mi be busa se mi o
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2: once we write theater te se wo haya ye tia haya nyunu pa
1: yeah
2: and then environment e ho ye nyunu no e affect how are your drugs no omo break it down e manage
1: okay. Okay
2: and see in instances where na you feel say bia nipa no e was saying sorry in an hour but 1 hour no still na nipa no
1: on sorry
2: e bia na ho ke kan wo form and on sorry ye no itimi ye say oh, okay ne bia ahaye nyunu dodo itimi dum ye air condition e wo theater ho no
1: okay.
2: Because that time no okay. Ye close e bia ye try ye bia anti o how bia amba
1: okay.
2: E dum ye theater ya kata nipa no ya make sure say ya be ma environment no aye she kakra na okay. Speed up
1: ni organs
2: drugs no e metabolism and I said drugs ni breakdown no
1: okay.
2: Say the be ya nipa no e betimi ama na keka ne ho a obe sorry
1: okay the question no say be say hwe ya ye no surgery no le hwe kenya doctor bia na adru no so oba ya wan sorry o ntom de no kokan mo mo wu no ho mati bi da
2: debi mi nyanti bi
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2: debi eno die
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1: mhm
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1: mhm
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1: Oh, sorry okay
2: yes
1: okay.
2: And you know any possible say me mama we draw na me nim say na draw no na dwuma ye sitie na say na me san so kan say e bi onum kra wo ambiance no it be mani pa no kra ne sorry e no kra e che na say me nim we nyina na say patient ne sorry no e delay a me nka say matwan a on sorry nti no me de ne kwaka o ma o mawu hu e no de
1: e study na fi say de me ye no be better no ye smart ma me ko justice ye hwini say o pressure eti me ba moso e ma nipa ne e dorso surgery bebre na afi refie kakraba da bi asu me si we na se e hwe no e da bi we se o sorry e da bi we ni time na so we ni time no so confirm no che pressure timba sa
0: ye dwuma ne de pressure wo m de ne so nye to the extent say you will be fit obi say time we na nka say ye no before say obi be ready at bia no said the kind kind yeah assessment say we need the neck yeah and a senior team no yeah the yeah abia surgeon then and he said
1: motion
0: yeah nurse sign
1: mhm
0: anesthesia for the omo nurse sign then yeah make say he hear and say amount for
1: no hear do
0: he hear ni padodo be baby it was apart from confirmation your hog, your beggar say, and it's anesthetics or Dawson. Who call the district hospitals, hospitals and then the rural hospitals now? Edin so be nebby. Who call Edin pa? Who beck of facility be crane be anesthetics one and a wohono. Nipa one, no. Operation be a because of hospital surgeon be no bit me the patient.
1: He was sure he might be there.
0: Because Abra anesthetics in your honor. Anesthetics a ma surgeon quine say on for patient in Murama. Won't you find a patient in Murama?
1: Sir.
0: Sanity.
1: Ah, Dabio. Without mono, the okay operation and Casano, doctor, and ultimate it. It is a bini one man and a mobile children. Near
0: Bosso, dear back from Fanochem. See here, any part of Dom Pa.
1: Okazi, and come away, seriously. Someone ran a shift.
4: Yes, I ran a shift.
1: In JBNA, just in case, I refer by na. Oh, can you hand over my justice? On it is justice. We are best sorry for. Nah, in fact, justice. What can I be sorry for? Justice, grow a little. Traffic a chain. One wanted a hospital. A chain on tea. We drew bad time beer. Said beside any part. How do you manage this situation?
4: Anna, yeah, see. I think say yeah, Kasan. Yeah, say say Nipanin sorry. Yeah, yeah.
1: Hongo.
4: Yes.
1: Oh, okay. Then the shift will never work to say.
4: So the panel I'm sorry and I said and there is another anesthetics.
1: Mm-hmm.
4: Your colleague anesthetics or Baby Yen.
1: Oh, okay.
4: Yes, and so you are you will be a fellow handing over.
1: Mm-hmm.
4: Say your colleague in a bar and you bet him a hand you over, be dear any patient and then brony procedure and be a yen.
1: Okay.
4: To the it be a justice our baby who can see Isaac.
1: Okay.
4: Aha, and so justice Simbaya who can
1: see Isaac. Won't you mean call?
4: Mean to me, call. Me, Gina, me patient, you know. So we say justice, Bebano, me dao, me to our mission.
1: Tiano, or body, and only a personal issue.
4: That's a man.
1: All right. Yanja and Colanso, so yeah, mo, go through this. Modo, mo, cosa, anesthesis, mumakas, and answer anesthesia, and quada, mo, or mumpani, Nibiana, Mamin Canaza. My famester.
2: Ani.
1: Mo won kola so bi.
2: Ai. En kola so so go through anesthesia.
1: Omo so ko general.
2: Omo kra de. Omo pain management ni hia ye kra cha in painful.
1: Painful no.
2: Yes.
1: Okay, can me. O da bi mi da mi se me nyare man fa boat ni. 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But mbe se mo ye operation no.
2: Enya possible. Enya possible. Before I bet me a successful surgery piano, na a competent anesthetist, a cat team in home. Yes, I know possible.
1: Echi obi intimi nkase. I don't need you guys. Money me operation. Insist ah. Eni pana kasa akura mon nintum.
2: Obi akura nka. Because me nyasho say obi o ye bewo obi o hono ma obe pese ne ni guso na ye.
1: Obi akuma on.
2: Sa ya no on timi. Enti obi ni ho sa.
1: Oh, okay.
2: In New York.
1: You have to say acquaintance. And in fact, we are prepared to be brave. Nipa no mosha situation no woman. A emergency to the emergency. That person, do you need his or her consent before answer no more anesthetics no more emojumana?
2: Okay, to some extent, Annie. But send your work no. A acquaintance. Ebi kwa nipa no. Nihu nipa biya e niho no.
1: Okay.
2: But a emergency, a life threatening. Mm. So what do you do? Ye di ni paneko. Dia what say ye mani bia ye yemano. Ni pane ni bane ho so a. We let them know say and the course.
1: Okay.
2: Yes. Obi so on ma fortunately, wuti minye obi e ka ne ho ba. If e bi collateral history.
1: Okay.
2: Collateral history ni to say woni wonu ya yiwa hai. Na say ne wo kan wonu na yare. Wonim ne ho bi kaka ye emergency. Ana wa ba. It's ye bit me a bisao ne hon sem kan ye bi every wun chain awo de amaye na aboa ye ama ya ye de wose ye ye mano.
1: Second one minim no accident in the si ani me twi me pragia ana me de me ka iba na mso fano fa fano ko hospital for my ye ko an emergency honum me an kasa mbisi ki me consent na me am den ba ye.
2: Okay,
1: all right, justice
0: Ghana hanum ye omre bi e ba ke doctors any anesthesia professionals and then even nurses.
1: Okay.
0: Emra ne che say a drew emergency setting na say you need any other person. Obet gyina mama oni akro na e mane baki the surgeon as the lead doctor wo honum say on take informed consent on behalf of the patient to ono ne be ye die be boa patient no ye mra na sane e kire ti based on that mra no surgeon wo honum no be hwe say okay to say no when ye yera e be boa patient ti sa dia ye nyina ye yi we say ne nyina ye gyina so ne as be patient
1: me da say musa once na eye okansi ka na otimi ka say eye ye wo general na ye wo regional regional na ye e form de no eh eh e tie no no ye timi wo obi pa na ma sabi obubu
3: okay anta na Mrs. Esther Esther Kasano can be say a competent anesthetist ejuma di ni e di no ejuma di a se wo di a e also you be a wani

0: Sika Samini starting from the scratch. 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Oh, bano 10 CD. 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Our failure forms. Ya new bibio. 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Ejo say 50 CD. 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We are cautioning the polling station executives. Obejiniska. Oye Jusika. So these are some of the advert and some of the advocacy. I say, Yamaniko form.
1: More and more person contested for the regional constituency executives.
0: Master Sikaniko.
1: I want to ask you in front of
0: my office. That be the answer. So be a Jusika. You are quite region crying. So be a Jusika. 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But me ba ya no. 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So these are one of the issues that e di e rambo e wo party mu. This time, sika sam e wo party mu die, e sase ya kokra. Me starting me baby I me come of me two of me say whoa baby ya any one see you I didn't know obi adding at this side but two enim ah opeso twa sika mo amunyi na mo agenda ba ko e ya come 2028 ya 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ho se kura o mi refi die no ene e wa tibobo
1: eh so ye o part of that consensus
0: no come come the credit
1: so ko so ko fa te wa man te
0: I'm
1: not talk so cruise so
0: yes
1: yeah
0: o be fa car e free ho be si wa tibobo
1: answer
0: na wa ba
1: you in the other say what this capital eh ye drop on so a now so ko so be fa kuma se
0: e
1: fa ko si te wa answer na what
0: you know meeting e be ye no nipa ni free ho neba. Mm. Me example.
1: Yeah.
0: Dr. Chana Fred meeting. And ye in the campaign meet as secretary as national treasurer. I was working
1: visit.
0: Now obi free hall back. Or free hall bar, you meeting at 4 o'clock. Definitely. For no, I think Bobo drew that time on your car and some call the criminal as order. Where a farmer. And do you expect us any paro when your case car back? Into all quack. Nese, doctor who say waba. We many may by many nikas I said these people and say I'm on TNT.
1: The okay idea, you are talking of a national officer.
0: Maybe may make up with
1: visit.
0: Maybe make up with see. Or be our picture manship. Police station ho. Not or bad robon so. On to me and coho. Into this or inviting nipanu free a horn a bad robon so. In the Nipani free a whole bad drop on soa. Imagine this of a car. Embassy at Tibubu. No of a car, be see Joso. No free juice of a car, a co. Kumo. No kumo of a taxi, a co drop on
1: so.
0: Send me pay. Obed my meeting, and also a party, you must say bye bye. What me, Kasa?
1: Yes, it was.
0: You are entitled to TNT.
1: TNT. We don't have problem with
0: you. You are not entitled to money beyond your TNT.
1: Very good. Any problem with your TNT?
0: Yes.
1: But normally, so we can drop on so the example and then far.
0: Yes.
1: Baba share na me tia santu no ta ha. Eh na kwese jwa potom ha. Na man share out for. You see Dr. Chana e share we St. Anne's.
0: Yeah.
1: Make me far had mo a bicycle coming for bi. Na ko. And I be a pragia no ajem 10 cities. No ko kwese mi. Maybe e ba no na nkra bi a envelope of say 1000 cities.
0: E
1: de bi a ye ko nkra kwa for do price ni tia.
0: Yeah, this time yes sir. But at least so say kaino oti haya na say ya friend me to mensia kai hu say oba no far
1: pragena
0: by 10 cities
1: pragena
0: by 10 cities oye

0: adwuma ebia anka wo ba ho no obeto duane di and this sound so make o to take away a plate ni ese
1: this can we
0: talk ko na se doctor chan say j 200 cedi as TNT I don't think there's something wrong with that but this time no
1: and the store of TNT dia mo dema
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1: the last with that way time constituency regional level election one national coordinator betran was oh and eh Ubiya do Ubiya kofi biya wanya biya na nyenye 90 million.
0: Subhanallah.
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1: Yes.
0: Me danya mi asia wi a. Obi a me appreciate no. E da o mase pa e asante man.
1: Mhm.
0: Me nebe ma me fa sikan ko election da e wa shantoro jinda.
1: Yeah.
0: Me ko ka de metimi aye.
1: Mhm.
0: Na de ma ye. Ene de wo me mu. Ache delegate. 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
1: yes
0: me ye juma all the 47 constituency obi ni wo beka se hajia ye de na baso mbe ye juma onye juma da no yes in the zone ni e wa abandon the zone no before election na me da mansun kwanta mansun edibia bokwai Bosontre. That was my zone.
1: And on the zone tantawa.
0: Let me ni council. There say one was on. I was not having a car. Let me say ni car. Ne busomu say why ne beka sa hajia meye juma. It is registration. Limited registration. Ana is it a meeting? Ana is it election?
1: Was all
0: shut.
1: Well, 1.5 months on
0: contract. For more than 2 years. That was my zone.
1: We free months on contract. Kwa kwa dubia.
0: Yes.
1: Or so sabo unchi. Or just a bit out trust of crack of Abori Road. Abori Road no cry and just could do upper minds for
0: the
1: show. No room.
0: As someone can no no there was a day. Yep, but we by a meeting. Oh man son quanta. We never my meto say. Let me soon. Look what drew out of my car say. After rally no, we're from the car pain.
1: Cash.
0: We're from the car pain. Let me know how many my colour. We're from the car pain. Hey.
1: Okay.
0: Let me just now say, yeah, after me bomb any, as a mayor regional executive, I was crying. Let me can say, can now load the speakers no. And the age now.
1: Pick up no.
0: Pick up no. And I buy was idea. Me far won't come. And me so far me come there. I call a many and many day. Was it I have only one space. And me say chino was say chino gadgets no go. Apart from speakers no, more fitting items. Say be a car be say yeah. You bet me again ye minute one to inside no. Miss O park yam park no man quan check a crack. Or say it's not even allowed. But I went to quarantina. May foul. Mr. Friendly speaking. Mean to me call. Enya kwalana or no name nam no. In this idea ko. I've never believed say Manson Kwanta ka enye juma. Mininda. Say ka enye juma. Me French is chairman kura na menye obi a me French executives ni bienu a menya no me no be madan me ra ho ye
1: So Mazu Kanta.
0: But I know
1: I'm Mazu Kanta. Yeah, yeah, come Mazu Kanta. 1992 Mazu Kanta.
0: No, no, crowd is a surprise. West.
1: Sekano. 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
0: Se se okwa no kwa no kwa ebi do 5 o'clock 6 o'clock kwa kwenye ho. 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Eno noa ba ye. Ono pushi ne normal ne kakra na me met na front and osagia me see wo
1: anyo mkwanta
0: me sanya hwe
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0: nto odru ho no went me see me e me so woni me me se o se woni me me so woni me me original executive no hwe me osagia me ni mo ana mankasa oh no more baby recourse. I am, you know, I'm different.
1: Mm-hmm.
0: I have the heart for the party. Yes. I have the love. But you're ordinary person.
1: Me, I don't want to go there.
0: The person.
1: Like I'm saying, they will foul crap, but. The person.
0: Me.
1: Do foul. You
0: say. Me buy. Or me be do ya.
1: You mean nanto kwesi.
0: Mankasa. Me dana se. Me kwa mi is kama no. Say me dana se. And also one me say debi. Me na me kwa me peka high. E debi kumasi. Na. It was very good. So the next day, I said, I'm a pair car. You know, fitting in the quay, I'm a kind of huge more. Ah, the cost was my cost. It was not the party cost.
1: Hey.
0: Until you debia me can, I said, party, Jumano, me can be a say. Sir, I knew ye na. A be
1: it.
0: Man, yes, you crown. I've got opportunity. My money be a free senior high school. So my baby, my mama for my baba go pay.
1: Good.
0: Me no as at now university. I'm going to pass it through the senior high school. But because they say our prime baby we this year, me can't children so ho. I no so go too. And see, this are opportunity. But on Oye Juma, they have the best qualification because they all have their masters, but they are working through MPP. So it's not about me. I always tell people say, and yet they may as a person, I'm a home bed, do me an answer, me fro car, papa, and answer me shatter, the papa, and answer me di papa. It's about quite a first one, gun and knee, be or gun and knee, be an, be not so fast. And that is MPP.
1: Dude,
0: they election, they hear me, pal, Miss Alassa.
1: Madam Alassa. And you're
0: going to be a question. My men call me election because they hear me.
1: I'm not talking.
0: Miss Alassa.
1: Yes, sir.
0: Minya Bema, oh, they wouldn't name Hajia.
1: Yeah,
0: you know, Shasi, I check.
1: Eric, I heard why
0: Elizabeth.
1: And tell on for a year or so.
0: Yeah,
1: what I say, my Lizzie, you know, I'm in channel.
0: Mima made our friend with Blasemi Pa.
1: Yeah, Blasemi Pa. Nah.
0: And I'm my own tear. Yeah, Kaiwo, I say, Mammy, oh, money, and you know. Nay, Uncle, I know a different. I say, oh, Nana Modos, you must add us and tell me, be on our project account. We'll see what about Elizabeth say, Chianona. I will try.
1: So,
0: I'm the boss of my buffy after I'm intimate my and tear baby. Minna Bema, my year regional treasure for 12 solid years.
1: Good.
0: Oh, Bia, near Santo Ringi, what I say. Had your bear treasure. Ye is come on, so on found court, one found
1: court.
0: MPPC can you ride the Monsieur Jumadi? One city, MPP, one city, any rather.
1: Good.
0: Baby, as I say, Sika Kobiano, Sika Koye.
1: Yes.
0: Ye be Jumaya, ye di crano. Say, baby, ba, say, and from my reps crana. Ubi any man, a moa, metal. No me platform, so many days you other regions.
1: Mm.
0: But Hajia, and I'm all dostrum quas and my moon a dome. Name a new credit as a bankano. And a messiah cremoni, my papa. My dream say politics so but me nyam so so ho.
1: Yes.
0: I will just put in my best. Me ye juma. Matna fa ko. Ba ko mienu miensa.
1: Yes, sir.
0: E me na so. Me pese me come nim.
1: Good.
0: Party no me jidi say me na me opposition. Ana me be fa party no. Me ye juma den Emma ye ba power. Yes, I ye juma den Emma ye to aso. Ye di ankasa ka ho na party nsa ko opposition. Me mo jide kese say. Say you na e put in our best party meet me about power. Me say I call regional second vice. Second vice position na position ya. E your position ya. E mu e ya kama e ya operations.
1: Yeah.
0: Ena o share e ma kura gender issue kura na. E position kura nkan say say mo obi a contest e ma na say contest.
1: Because
0: o ba position say wo obi ya no. apart from women organizer position. Now, kwa yeme mankwa, yashwa gender kwa na, it doesn't even balance to the region. Who share your constitution mwa, ye betu committee kwa yasi yemfa oba.
1: Current one na,
0: ema mwenye. Current one no.
1: Eye
0: oba, oba womwa.
1: Women organizer na oba womwa.
0: Yes. Ono uko women organizer.
1: Okay.
0: Hey. 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
1: Oba womwa, yeah.
0: The record is there. Menyo oba akwajufo. 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And I say, as one baby or uncle, in little zone be over lasting. I work very hard for this party. I sacrifice a lot. They made it to constituency, and you know. Maybe what you say, more than 80% of these current executives we maintain. Mr. And a full front so more by Ukraine, no, oh, I sent him a bad thing, so we need Hajia. Because over context as executive, Krana, we've worked with the constituency, you've been the constituency. 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
0: 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and I have the experience operations that I can do more eba ejomfo a be kai Dr. Mahmood Uba Central Market me organization are you busa say ah how many days no dey work but just 2 days they see it they meet me here obi wo ho obi from enura dey no come organizer me say dey obi a one strength I like organization but I know my limit to what I can do me enye say me organizing man kwa me nam ni na me mema na me fans. In this I organize me organize me man I want to organize everything. I want to operate a land everywhere. Tomo to abani mami. Obi o tie me bia na o wure no election. Kan hu so woni obi akra that you have Hajia. And I you say mami modin but there are some people so at. Me ntimi nkonya omo. Me regional executive bebre so ko. Executives be me kan akra me say Francois Ekobi.
1: Yes.
0: Me nim say oba wo mu Ekobi. Me nim say me am youth commander Ekobi.
1: Yeah.
0: Ralph. Eh and obi anso nim say chamodin ho ye ni natne ye e wo ha. Chamodin me chao obi o dey drop bebo odom. Ah na me di me sala oba me fie. O ya dey amane ye me fe. Because obi odo no and be spend the whole day e wo fie. Chairman Yamin Shaw.
1: Good.
0: Any executive. They be a mekong baby. Andy, I am a kuma. Andy is my love. I can't go and leave Andy. If you're coming in, you come. Andy, me chow strong kukra. Into a big beer or beer or chair me beer. Oh, who say, Hajia, I'm ready for the job and I'm willing to do the job. The incoming executives and the existing executive that are there. Miss Ramo, Miss Sa Eda Messiah. I made no cray, a GDA, a Honding, a debasum. Made a moji de say, Insha Allah party, a baba power. Mina Bemia, Mediacanamo. On the 15th, Insha Allah July, your open nomination.
1: 15th of July.
0: Now 15th to 17th. Election it dear, and on the 8th and 9th of August. Obi Aldo may be a fine papa tamichi, and Pabo de Yejuma. Or more moon to a banny be crown mutie. Minu ebe my last uncle Jabo. It was Sika FM. Ah, am Mianka Sami Station. Middle Station. As far as Minu ebe is concerned, no. Mr. O Bompire, Mammy. The Mindy Mihambo da. Edumadian Bessemi Bian Maye. Lastly, that's a man Kakrana, mint me coffee on Koda. Miss Alasa, old Dwamedodo, old Bwamedodo, Miss Sumedododo, Miss Row. I want the old time machine, memory, for time machine, sir. May more be biada. By the piano, you have the love for me and my beautiful lady. Oh, hi, and the entire clue. Papa, you saw any other effort to me, Dr. Mahmoud, but we're human. Yeah, any giddy giddy giddy giddy giddy. And so, me didn't say, oh, quiet, say, I want a mafia, say, dear.
1: I want from a mafia.
0: But still, oh, that's what, oh, any nature loyalty to the party, no. Party, no, dear. It doesn't mean say obey the positions.
1: But remember, the other can make a move for coin.
0: Dabby, eh, nobody. Now come, dear tree. Now come, oh. I dare welcome a dear children, Miss Alasa. What do you mean, your man was out? I was all door, old door back. Oh, then obey. I would try yan or benya. Now, what shall I say? They be the baby. Well, yeah, your name, man, I be free mono. I ain't sure. It's a mean your bellman, your mean shop.
1: So,
0: your mean shop, papa. So, see, domino. I really appreciate everything. I'm so grateful.
1: Yes.
0: For Chrome executive, so for the first time, I'm in my age. This is the first time working in Kumasi. Many age more for Chrome as Kumasi da. They be an eminent baby. My age more as Santi Achim South da. My age be a work to hold and say so
1: car.
0: My age be a new DBS. My age be a Mason Quantum and Sue DBS. All fantastic people. This is the first summer. Yeti Mabu Kumasi. Lucky on my side, I have a very young MP. Michael Edu, who is very, very good, very, very supportive, which is back here. And Masanya executive to Swa, they are very good. Meko Boba could be this in Tokobisi. But secretary, the uncle context for the secretary on cross content. I can mention his name, one of the very dynamic secretary, Meshiano, India. Very, very all the regional consensus secretary are very good. MPP from day one are Meshia secretaries. Baby, I'm a Kobia, many secretaries in the Yejuma. They are fantastic people. And then my chairman. See, Menchia also come all the chairman also. We wish them good luck. So, Obi, I send a Missy Bompire say, Name Mamma Mano. Samson and the Bompire say, Obi, I will be an Name Manning come. This will be our what did he say, uncle? Because we have some of the consistency. I charm of only be a monk, voluntary or one or monk until they are there. But will be a person could be an a bomb by a saint and coupon and some money maintain a sensibility. It bit me she an idea grown and inshallah victory neighbor. Yet they are said that I'm my uncle. If you are there, I'm more mobile and so it's me about Miss Alasa.
1: Yes,
0: let me show. So grateful. Let us see.

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1: ofa ofa yoko ofa eh na yenya ye timi ati successful MPP
2: sa nshamu we no enye nko e betotom
1: oh yes
2: even after the election no we ni wea it be see nisu se be ya ko 2028
1: like I say ofa ajia de ye ni di nkoma ye wi because ni nkoma ya na ede eh nkoma ede san so no aya na untimi nka se ubeja edi ofa on se MPP no ajia mo na ye MPP because ama ye dwuma ofa on se da me 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Matthew Macau area mo no because obi a person ye dwuma e de boa because 2028 election no e ye dwuma na party no ehia
2: e mo
1: betimi ye dwuma no nyi o mo betimi o metena fi
2: ozi
1: ofa
2: yes so
1: aye
2: ba ena haji ase
1: oh yes ofa
2: say your friend no
1: wajeso
2: e no
1: obi because nipa be bleed eti
2: e plan e obi a dem say on the 3rd of July
1: yeah
2: one more special
1: yes
2: as part of your 20th anniversary
1: aye.
2: Celebration
1: aye
2: scale from Brian and Fisher do you know your woman
1: aye
2: I just say on us no more eh amu anti
1: amu ni kosia yes oba ja eda se eda se pa ai because they do biada on country no but obegye na ofuni pim dey support and the way che said the kind heart na woman party no
2: they
1: do no woman obia
2: na so dey be kosia
1: we so dey amasika fm that I had here
2: so ajia ka our history
1: yes
2: so ya no chamalizi very good so that time of Rukrofen no what take consciousness in foforo
1: yeah
2: no ma where free as kwa east and west mate kakra free kakra for na form of Rukrom na ma mi abasan mp ejon form ma dia na be omo ni beji aja some line obi a lo salai na media for me ni yesu jan na echro even that apart na ko trust and man ko so
1: yeah
2: na mane kasa
1: omo juma na juma pa no
2: yeah we look at where okay
1: ay
2: pasa
3: me fezi a me ba asat man ko so na ko guy me refi dey wu refi no hard dream pa o say me dress as zongo person me do wa na o say we be there me sim ba program o so ba program wa hefa say zongo ni me ba me di ku ni me ba ya be dey ba e o so ba program kanu wu
2: me na start here
3: o na start here o so ba program wa hefa
2: o jako hello ba ya no jako ye yeah
3: o say don wa che wa ho look at me dress na me dey ba e
2: yente let your party my one phone feeling or you are here
1: yes
2: fabu and kofo
1: yeah
2: a banker sabre no ma party man in your bank and now
1: yes that is it it
2: yeah
1: it's an AJ or more pet position they say almost so and be here you my emma party in your son for the party
2: just to be able to be able to run rock a pepper party
1: my
2: audience and more of party man
1: also be all cry or be the position now or cancer party need to be brain and sound why you sound of running the party for the show
2: but then show no more than a cocumensa
1: DKM aha
2: no says I know what to say
1: sound of only been on
2: yeah
1: aye
2: yeah
1: and it is half of only been all time apart in the resource in my or no better say my resource neighbor quite the SRD abua sound of only been here too far my name for a corner we so now me we say me offer see birthday a man offer my me we say Martina a child and all Mafu Martina echa ano mafu do do na friend
2: be over sini
1: ai
2: ano abro
1: be
2: aha aha abro jura ka so over sini so abro
1: aha ba be diamond me diamond na em se wa hwe ni ye Ah, ha, ma me we se no, but na e cha anomafo. And then the birthday, na ko pon ko so na onhira no. Na on man on kwatente. Ni papa NPP coordinator pa ko so. 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Ewo.
2: Good. And you see, and Hajia Zainab, regional treasurer at the New Patriotic Party, was say, come July 15th or so, July saying, August, about when I say, August 15th.
3: July 15th. Yeah.
2: Monkaino. Second vice Adema MPP Ashanti region Yambe Yesu. Did you see Reverend Dr. Kwesi Okoye ready with our food? Yami Admo Chinevisia is good afternoon.

0: Hour of hope. When it has sort of saying, Nasa, na a jin semoa. Hour of hope. Shia, Dr. Kwesi Donko. Hour of hope. And it has one gasa. Whoop, and it has ropadia, jai jai. 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Hour of hope. It is a blessing time. 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And God will make your life better and solid and solidified. Let's do it together. With Dr. Winyame Akua Winyame Ba, Winyame Sofo, Winyame Bishop, Winyame Prophet, Dr. Kwesi Donko. He's my man. I don't know about you. He is my man. The whole Ghana, the whole Kumasi, will be in Hoye busy channel. But he's preaching about Christ. God bless you. Say, my dear Campbell, me did that. So don't worry about that. My name is Yao Owusu Ansah. And God bless you.
1: Siga, siga, siga. And now when you and your man, I call it back. When it

0: is released
1: in the name of
0: receive it now. If you believe it, shout, I receive it.
1: I receive it.
0: Then the preacher got it right when he said in Ecclesiastes chapter 9 verse 11 that the race is not to the swift, the battle is not to the strong, riches are not for men of understanding, favor is not for men of skill, bread is not for the wise, but time and chance happen to them all.
2: Time and chance happen to them all.
0: Then we declare prophetically that somebody, this is your time, this is your chance, you are in your season, you

and yet the other one, and you know me, I watch it out for you, and you have a country beside, and Grofford, do a name, and do maybe an answer, who shall we age mates, who are classmates, who are schoolmates.

0: miracle is released. May you receive it now. That miracle marriage is released. Receive it now. That miracle babies are released. Receive them now. That miracle business is released. Receive it now. If you believe it's out, I receive it.
1: I receive it.
0: Tell him to take the lead. We are not coming now. Elijah and join it. Bible says he waited. And verse number 46 of 1 Kings 18, the hand of God, the hand of God came or fell upon Elijah. Now Elijah so, and that hand is yield, and yield is power,

0: shout yes.
1: Yes.
2: God bless you, my good friend. Dr. Joshua Foray is my name. I'm the senior pastor of the Rest House Chapel and the Dwelling Place Church in Accra. God is still speaking in our days. One of the major voices God is using to speak to us is evangelist Dr. Akwesi Donkor. He's on Sika FM 89.5. 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Grace will locate you and your life will never be the same. Tune in and enjoy the blessings of the Lord. Dr. Joshua Foray is my name.
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4: Bompacho make us a free sentence. The film is here.
5: Me patcho yentia. The power can see the other cafe. What's it started from?
4: Papa, let's say one cabbage 2 years ago. Na, no question, me say, me be a ketua. Oh, you is. Papa, wa pep, pasa. Papa, so make a bed 12 years ago. Na, by what me to come ready to say, yeah, it is all custom to see, and the idiot. It was wrong, pound. It's named by what I said, times and announcements following me, babes.
5: And young was wrong, the honor to say, mammy.
4: Papa, just said, you won't hear me behind himself, wise enough, and was ready to prepare.
5: Oh, okay. Number 7, who said yet?
4: Aye, Papa. Papa, na me mama samunya tente. My papa 3 times. 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Papa, Ena, Mr. Pan, the man, the woman, the energy, Mr. Pan, for advocacy. Now, my boy, I know what I said, I danced, you see, caution. And I'm a free man, and I can say, and I was often being by advocacy, you may present on running my source. Or see, if you are my auntie, I figure I'll suffer for a minute, then I'm saying, said the machine, some missed the name of caution a day. On one, you know, see, come run, I'm in fact, and my source. Oh, man. Papa, si go go fabre me 100 cities.
5: Na so abre, enkrofu atwa na ba ma wabre o. 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
4: Papa, me se 20 30 good years o. Ana, me ba na that very day na me ba en me ba me ti na man Bible kasi. Ti ba na be ko to altar na me ba tem pa. Ba ti ni pa ka kre bi do. Look at what I know. The poor pay good scar swan and this kind of tow or tell him. Of a man, this is being. But only 3 days. Naminiana frame is a fear. My whoop,
5: papa,
4: the big boy yet.
5: What said ye?
4: Papa, Miss Wawoo.
5: Tosca, Baba.
4: Hi.
5: Hey.
4: Papa, Missy, I'm at 2 o'clock. Now, Adani said. Papa, Papa, Papa,
5: 12, 13 years, and I feel it went to me out.
4: Catch you, Papa, Miss Wow, baby boy,
5: baby boy,
4: baby boy, just a papa on you, one cut.
5: Osro,
4: Osro, Papa, I feel you were catching a minute, Miss Wussy say. When you're the papa, Fen and on you, your pictures, which you train you now, what is saying. And a woo your hospital. What did you answer? Was if you're my young man, my wife? Nature upon one, Cassam, Mabbe Cannon.
5: One mechanic, one body on your voice note. No mechanic, me 100 cities, no. Cajas with you when you are into it yet. I in your auntie with your $1,000 squad, then you're me, I see. I
6: hear. In a banoco school, cold school beer, a banana juice, and a woman. Upon our home, let's say, Madame, for the quack class, for no more who now. And if you don't come down and say, me slow mala. The banana first say, or Johnson, I'm a call on no. I say, oh, and that's no, we're trying to bear man, we're trying to lay you meet in the Mukakra. I be an honor, I'll hand on to me slow mala, Munyan, mammy. Upon me say, in a home of one pay you. I mean, the crop is saying the banana crop was called Johnson, Papa. Saying, I mean, my Johnson, that's far. The bank was called bad, what do you need? Papa, you say. Say to my mommy, where she sat down to you, crowd to. Now, same one, and a couple of people say, ah, it's a very good school by own friend of home. If I'm missing just an edge, a crowd one time, but I hope last is so far, so I guess I didn't go see anything back to his papa.
5: Wow, glory to God, glory to God.
6: The radio cement, my number, but me say, who can find a crowd in this refuse bar? Nay, I do. Because what you saw in our tongue, we see school, eh, bent to mammy, and now that you saw in the blue, no, no, no, no, no, Papa me no, no, no, no, no, no, no, no, no, no, no, no, no, no, no, no, no, no, no, no, no, no, no, no, no, no, no, no, no, no, no, no, papa. No, no, no, no, no, because no, no, no, no, no, no, no, no, no, no, no, no, no, no, no, no, no, no, I feel pretty cruel about my friend Mukurana. A boss of Parliament Kayo. Men are Miss Mamu Brena, last who is transfer, because I am a little bit of my coda neighbor.
5: Eh, okay.
6: Papa did not put my poor man in tears, yes. The Baba calls me the little of mammy, and now she blew a little money below. The same time, boy, then I may have mammy dear, Papa, media, media, and I said, I'm going to be a baby. She made the best day, I'm going to sit out with her. Of course, I am. Amen.
5: Amen and amen. Toss me no ever a few. Nadia, see a new sinister, and why if this will help from above? Yet you.
0: Hey, and I'm ready. The radiation, mumlo, a chickenia fool, mumla, or rayosu, a chay, or chay, or chay, the Islamaye, or chay, the Sikamaye, or chay, the Yediamaye, or chay, the Aquantiamaye, or chay, the Ayalisamaye, Obia, mlo, yes, you chay, or chay, or chay, or be a quiet or chay.
5: As I'm very retired, I say, Radisha, and you will see on the 26th and 27th of this month. Radisha, God bless you. That was As of Mommy, Rita.
1: Evangelist Dr. Akwesi Donkor is a revivalist to the body of Christ in this end time. His passion is to give hope to the hopeless, revive the church of our Lord Jesus, and empower the saints for the work of the ministry. He had the passion right from infancy. At the age of 14, he was given the opportunity to mount the pulpit of Gethsemane Methodist, Bushen Kumase, to preach the message of hope. This led him to enroll at the Christian Service College to pursue biblical studies. Ever since, the Lord has anointed him to preach his unadulterated word in many churches across Ghana to revive the body of Christ. He has been a radio pastor for the past 19 years with three different radio stations, including Kesben FM, Angel FM, and Oyo Pa Radio, and currently at Sikara FM, all in Kumase. This radio ministry dubbed Hour of Hope gives hope to a lot of people across the globe. He's the visionary of a non-denominational outreach ministry dubbed Akwesi Donkor Outreach Ministries, ADOMU, which has been established with the aim of mobilizing believers to reach out to the lost souls and equip the saints worldwide. ADOMU has online and in-person meetings such as the Grace Hour, Hour of Hope, Prophetic Prayer Walk, A Night with the King in Paibokesie, and Petemu Mpaibo, of which awesome testimonies are being heard for its participants. He's married and blessed with three brilliant boys and a girl.

wherever you are, you can join us as we lift up our voice and bless the King of Glory. If you will be a true sufferer, say me kaya, pay attention to your voice. Sense of fantasy, what is she a yee?

0: Wow. 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I'm okay. Radis now, Paya, the Radias.
1: Wonderful. Osophages were for any people. I'm in the rest house chapel, the one Kayama. Nyankopon Egusu Kasa, or Nyakum. Na any back on our Faso Edia Casatro, and was off with Dr. Akwesi Donko. 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Aya Juada Kusi Fia de Bia, Nonai Kusi Munsia, Modias Refugee in Bedaha, Adundi Elabitu in Srabem, Wadansi, Ebekasia, Yaminshaw, Osophages were for it.

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3: Hey, Auntie Mansa, yes, I say. And I know I know. Auntie Mansa, I've been with you since you were here. I want to be we know what the assassin.
4: Minia, I am and Eddie, and Timmy Jam and Azu Prince. 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
5: 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Living Bread Ministries International. 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
6: Oba Pasa Pomadi, you see, I told you, and I think I'll be busy. You can fly it then. You can fly it. I'll call you Kubis. Everybody is there. God bless you. This is Sika 89.5. It's our full 5:25 is the time here. Yeah, car will be your same. Papa Kessie at 25th and 26th of this month. Yeah, what they're being in our training. If you are in our training. Restoration. That is the theme. And the speaker is my father, the bishop. Yao Oswan, sir. All the way from Accra. It is going to be a great blessing to us. Want to be in your home field. I mean, car will be your same. Radio at my Juade Bay. I bet one more. I could see the 5th of July 2026. Kavi Methodist Church. Yeah, you may be here today. Empire Ball, Afashe, I have 14 days, I have 14 days, and you may be 2 hours in the presence of the Lord, 6 p.m. to 8 p.m., yeah, now don't want to be simple, and you may be a free, you are there, baby, across, and you may be

5 minutes each. Baby, yes, I see a Fabian. Now, mommy, I'm out. So for him, also, you will start. Daddy, please, I had a call, so I didn't hear. Oh, Baba, so for my. Yeah, and what is that you give for? Call me, see, I did it. I don't have a honor. My son. Oh, Baba, I said, I did it. That's one who be who I didn't move.

0: Jesus Christ.
1: Thank you, Jesus.
0: Thank you, Lord.
1: Thank you, Jesus.
0: Thank you, Lord.
1: Thank you, Jesus.
0: Thank you, Lord. I am a man of God.

0: Jesus Christ.
1: In the mighty name of
0: Jesus Christ.
1: In the powerful name of
0: Jesus Christ.

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7: Yo, what speed, eh? Yo, what speed?
8: Oh.
7: Yo, what speed?
8: Oh.
7: Yo, what speed, eh? Yo, what speed?
9: Speed, speed, speed, speed, speed, speed.